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Summer is just about up. We got less than a month, family. Well, I'm sorry, less than a week. And I'm just curious to know, ladies, do you have that man that you need right in time for cuddling season?

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Summer is just about up. We got less than a month, family. Well, I'm sorry, less than a week. And I'm just curious to know, ladies, do you have that man that you need right in time for cuddling season? Because with the fall comes cuddling season, the cooler weather. Where you at? Olivia Dean, apparently she has hers already. It's B.

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We are the QL Show, B93.7, and I'm the only one paying attention to these gas prices, almost $5. Like, what the hell is happening? The country has been at war for so long, gas prices won't go down. I mean, everything else is already expensive. Like, give me a break. Gas is almost $5 now, y'all. That's crazy.

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Brew is up next inside of your 10 o'clock hour, okay? 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They got tickets for you to wear. Need to breathe. They're going to be here at the Bon Secours Wellness Arena. Good luck to you. Love you for listening. Peace.

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Do you know what you're doing for Halloween? Yeah, it's not too far away. What's going on? It's Brew. In terms of the top candies, Reese's still reign supreme. Those cups are deadly. It's expected to be the number one Halloween candy for the third straight year. Here's the shocking part. According to the survey, Circus Peanuts have jumped up in orders 350% this year. Whoever ordered these, show yourself.

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Gotta shout out this legend. What's up? It's Brew. After more than 30 years on television, I would have guessed longer than that, Judge Judy is stepping away from the courtroom. Her son Adam is gonna take over the show, actually. I feel like she's partly responsible for raising me. Like, she was always on TV in the middle of the day when you were homesick, eating soup. Oh, enjoy retirement, Judge Judy.

So apparently divorce talk is trending right now, getting people to tell their sides of the story. And it's supposed to be therapeutic, give warnings to things to look out for. But this is starting to feel messy, like details we shouldn't be knowing. What's something from a breakup that shouldn't be shared online? Hang on, we're diving into this with you next.

0: question he's been dying to ask you. I'm just asking with Brew.
1: I've been seeing influencers, and it comes up all the time when they break up, even if it's not a public relationship, telling this 20-minute story in one TikTok, and divorce talk is trending right now. It's kind of like trying to be awareness to be like, oh, encouraging to tell us why things ended, maybe to help somebody else, I guess. People are not taking it as advice. They're like taking the opportunity, I feel, to just trash their partner to make them, you know, make a juicy story. And I just think none of that should be shared online. What do you think should never be shared online from a breakup?
2: In my opinion, none of it. I don't think there is any, unless you've made your entire like online platform the relationship. Not just like, oh, I'm an influencer and I have a relationship, but it's like, I am my relationship. That's when I do think at some point you should be like, hey guys, we broke up. You don't really have to go into details, but at least saying it, I think, is important. But other than that, like, I'm so sorry. Nobody cares. Like, you're from Iowa and like, you're, you know, a mom and like whatever. And it's like, I get it, but like, tell your friends.
1: I gotta tell you, this might be really petty, but I secretly love, there's like a mini crash out. Like when the girl posts the video the guy sent her.

0: prying, like,
1: yeah,
0: no.
1: Right. Yes. Those are my favorite. But it's usually because the guy did something messed up.
0: Oh, yeah.
1: So it's like that, yes.
0: He cheated on her, and then he's crying like on his knees.
1: That's
0: perfectly
1: okay. That's fine.
0: Keep them coming. But what is something from a breakup that should not be shared online? Let us know today at The Brew Show or call us. 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
17: 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Every trade is important, but only one guy builds the roof. Guy Roofing. You got a roof? You got a guy.
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2: 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If your first thought is, I'm so emotionally wrecked, let me film this. Yeah. It's over. Game done. Game over. 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You've lost privilege.
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1: Oh, what's up today, Brittany? It's Brew. What part of a breakup should never be shared online?
2: Oh, gosh. I think screenshots. I'm a really private person, and I think a relationship should be between two people and not everyone. I don't care how bad it was. I don't want to see your conversations.
1: Especially if that's happening to you. Like, oh, great. So all 300 people that follow you that went to high school with us and your Aunt Judy hate me. Got it.
2: Right. It's uncomfortable for everybody.

Yeah, gonna share the good in the world coming up in minutes for all the feels. Still time for you to send me your good news at Brew on the Radio. You can call me. Gonna shout out the wins in your life. What made you smile today? Hit me up. All the feels coming up.

0: The feel-good story you didn't know you needed. Here's all the feels.
1: Looking for your good news today? You can share that on Instagram at Brew on the Radio. Send it my way. Call me Ricky. Your good news. What's going on?
2: I mean, this is real simple, but my kid, he had his first day of school, and I was real nervous, and he came back, and he loved it.
1: Oh.
2: And that's the best news I could hear.
1: Yeah,
2: you know what I mean?
1: When they're excited for it, you know, school can be so stressful in so many different ways. But when they come back and they're like genuinely excited, that's the best feeling ever as a parent, I'm sure.
2: Exactly. I mean, I was so nervous that first day. I'm glad he had a good one.
1: I feel like it's because they have a ton of Uncrustables for them at school now. I'd be excited too.
2: It's the little thing.
1: That's giving us all the feels. Hey, here is today's quote. A peaceful life is built just as much by what you stop allowing as by what you start pursuing.
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Let's get it started. So excited to play you today's top four songs. I stacked today. We got a new artist who's making a debut in the countdown, Taylor Swift, and a song that's resurging from 2018. Thanks to you guys. Hang out for it. Your top four songs. Brews Beats kicking off next.

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1: Wow, this could be a game changer. TSA is reportedly considering letting pre-check travelers get through with a full bottle of water, thanks to new scanners that are coming. Finally, end of an era of the beautiful airport tradition of standing at security, panic chugging 28 ounces of water.

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1: Let's go to the beach, each, let's go get a wave. 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Have a drink, clink, found a Bud Light.

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I still can't wrap my head around the foldable iPhone and who this is for. 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

getting you caught up on Love 'Em or List 'Em if you missed it yesterday. Tara is dating a guy who goes on a trip with his like childhood girl best friend. 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Getting your feedback to decide if she should love 'em or list 'em in minutes.

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0: Looking for your feedback. We're into love 'em or list 'em with Tara, who's dating a guy who goes on a trip every year with his girl best friend. They've been friends forever, but she's like, is this weird? I think deeply they're in love. What about you, Sarah?
1: 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Like, I need you to do these things for me before you go. 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

0: Oh, what's going on, Cameron? We're into Love 'Em or List 'Em. Looking for your feedback for Tara, who's dating the guy who's going on a trip solo with his girl best friend. They've been friends forever. Is this a red flag or should she trust him?
1: Yeah, as a guy, guys don't have girlfriends that they're not trying to, you know, get with.
0: There it is.
1: So I think that she's got to do something about that. And
2: they're so in love. I could see the movie coming together. I think there is a movie about this where they go on a trip every year together. This is literally a rom-com.

We've got your feedback. Thanks for all the calls, the tweets, the DMs. We're going to hit back Tara on this situation for love 'em or list 'em. Her boyfriend goes on a trip every year with this female best friend, and she doesn't know if she should trust him or if she's overreacting. Hang on, calling her back to decide if she should love 'em or list 'em next.

0: feel-good story you didn't know you needed. Aww. Here's all the feels.
1: Looking for your good news today? You can share that on Instagram at Brew on the Radio. Send it my way. Call me Ricky. Your good news. What's going on?
2: I mean, this is real simple, but my kid, he had his first day of school, and I was real nervous, and he came back, and he loved it.
1: Oh.
2: And that's the best news I could hear.
1: Yeah,
2: you know what I mean?
1: When they're excited for it, you know, school can be so stressful in so many different ways. But when they come back and they're like genuinely excited, that's the best feeling ever as a parent, I'm sure.
2: Exactly. I mean, I was so nervous that first day. I'm glad he had a good one.
1: I feel like it's because they have a ton of Uncrustables for them at school now. I'd be excited too.
2: It's the little thing.
1: That's giving us all the feels. Hey, here is today's quote. A peaceful life is built just as much by what you stop allowing as by what you start pursuing.
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1: Do you know what you're doing for Halloween? Yeah, it's not too far away. What's going on? It's Brew. In terms of the top candies, Reese's still reigns supreme. Those cups are deadly. It's expected to be the number one Halloween candy for the third straight year. Here's the shocking part. According to the survey, Circus Peanuts have jumped up in orders 350% this year. Whoever ordered these, show yourself.

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1: You know, what's funny is you meet the know-it-alls, and a lot of times they do know a lot, but then someone comes along and shows them up. That happens to a lot of us in a lot of areas. They say, for example, a good example or a good situation like this would be driving. Yeah. I think I'm a pretty good driver. I drive pretty aggressively, but I also am very, I think, good at putting the car where I want it to go, and no matter what the circumstances are.
2: I think a pedal does that when you press it, and then steering wheel when you turn it.
1: That's yeah, if you can make it go there or not. at that speed, like, I consider myself above average. But then I went to the BMW training class.
3: Yeah,
1: I met Reed Wilson there, and this guy drives real race cars. And all of a sudden, you realize I may be better than a lot of people, but there's still people out there that just shame you, that just make you look amateur.
3: Well, yeah.
1: And there's always going to be that person in some field or another.
3: I did that Richard Petty thing, and I got in the car with that guy, and I'm like, wow. I mean, you couldn't drive a straight pin up my bottom. I was scared.
1: Why would you?
3: For that's fun. True. That's true. I mean, I was clenching. I'm staying going around those turns.
2: Tasted leather.
1: Uh-huh. The fighting is another one. A lot of guys think they know what they're doing in a fight. And if they meet up with someone who really knows how to fight, they get hammered. They get just like, whoa, I didn't see this coming. They're used to being big and just beating people up, and someone with some skills just takes them out.
3: We've had Wonder Boy Stephen Thompson in here and knows all.

0: the tricks and trades of all that stuff. They have a great facility there that teach you how to, you know, you can hurt somebody.
1: I just always wonder how they don't take it personal. Because the first time I got hit in the nose, I'd be like, okay, you know what? I'm done with these gloves. We are for real fighting now.
0: I know.
2: They say another one is teaching. You don't have to be as well-versed in the subject matter as you need to be able to effectively explain that to your audience. So a lot of times you have people who are very, very knowledgeable about a subject, but they're just not good at teaching it to other people. And then sometimes a teacher that maybe doesn't know as much of the details, but they're able to take the complicated stuff and make it understandable to you is a better teacher.
1: And that is the biggest gift in the world, because I never realized how horrible I am at explaining things until I would try and teach my mom anything on the computer. And I'm like, I don't know, Ma, you just do this. And she's like, but why? I'm like, I don't know either. Yeah, it just works.
2: You
1: don't
2: ask those questions.
0: And they're getting frustrated with you and you're getting frustrated with them.
1: I just realize how dumb I am when I'm like, just click the button and it works. I don't know how to explain it.
3: It's magic.
1: It's just abracadabra, Ma.
2: They say also anything is played casually, like cornhole, bowling, darts. People do pretty well playing against their buddies, but then if they show up at an actual competitive league, they get a shocker because they're like, oh, I beat my buddies every time. Well, your buddies ain't pros, and there are pros out there, and they can make you look pretty bad.
0: I've never met a cornhole pro.
3: I've been to a cornhole championship competition where they're competing, and they have all these cornhole boards set up, and it's like, I don't know, it's like any other.
0: It's like every time they toss a beanbag, it's hitting the board.
2: No, like more likely it's setting it up to knock the entire thing through, except for theirs. They're doing strategy.
3: A lot of times it goes straight in the hole.
0: I'm just trying to hit the board.
3: I'm trying to make it to the board.
0: And then you feel bad because, it's like it gets halfway there.
2: All right. Another one, and I'm guilty of saying this before, but acting. People think acting is easy. It's actually not as easy as you think. It's hard to appear natural.
0: Well, to memorize your lines, you know, is one thing, too. It's like, you know, you think about any play you've been in before, and you're trying to show emotion while you're saying those words.
3: I was just a cow.
0: Oh, okay.
3: I just had to
0: moo.
3: I didn't even have to say that.
2: Yeah. Were you a happy cow?
3: It was a Christmas cow, I guess.
0: In the stable with baby Jesus. Yeah.
2: Okay. And they also said any trade, for example, electrical or plumbing, all that. We all think we can get on YouTube and just figure it out.
3: Right.
2: But those guys have been doing it so long, they figure out what it is faster than you do. They fix it faster than you do. And there's less likelihood of them breaking something else in the process.
0: Well, you watch the video, takes 10 minutes, and you're like, oh, I can do that now.
2: Yeah.
0: And then you get in it, and it's like, it's 2 hours later. You're like, now I got to rewatch that video again.
2: And then finally, photography. Everyone thinks they've got a smartphone that's professional, and that they got these apps that make their photography look better. But there's still a lot to be said for the photographer who just points the camera and gets incredible pictures.
3: One thing that I learned in photography is always look at the entire picture, not your subject. And I hate it when I'm like, hey, take a picture of me, and my feet are cut off, or I'm jacked to the left, and there's somebody there that they could have just shifted a little bit to get out of the picture.
0: It's an art.
1: You got that trash can in the background.
3: Yeah. Or, you know, like the people that take pictures in the bathroom and they mistakenly see a reflection in the mirror or something. It's like, did you not look at the whole picture? Because we see everything.
2: Wow.
3: Yeah.
2: I got to go back and look at that picture.
3: Well, I'll go take another one.
2: Oh, I know. It was you. All right. Well, it looks like we're all bad at something, and some of us are really bad at some things.
0: Yeah.
2: Some of us are professionally bad at some things.
0: I mean, doing makeup, that's one. Some of you girls, they all really know how to put it on. It
3: looks natural.
0: Yeah, it looks natural.
3: And some look like the circus is coming to town.
1: What happened?
2: I think you're being picked on,
0: no,
2: Tori.
0: No, she's not put it on yet. Give her time.
1: I have makeup on.
0: Oh.
3: It looks natural.
1: I hate you both. I'm leaving.
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5: I'm Audrey Hilbert, and this is Odyssey Launch.
6: No, it's to the point where people are saying, like, claim your OG Audrey fan tickets now.
5: I've seen that.
6: What's your, like, pitch to those that are thinking about hopping on the bandwagon?
5: You might love my music. You might not like everything about me, but I think you'll like the music.
6: That's great.
5: That's the pitch.
6: Vote for me.

0: Don't, and I've tailgated at Clemson a lot, and my friends are like, hey, we got tickets. I'm like, give them to somebody who wants to go into the game. I'm okay sitting out here in a chair chatting.
1: Watching people.
0: And eating.
1: Watching the cars drive by.
2: Yeah. I'm a home gator. I'd rather sit in my house with some dip and nachos and a big screen TV and air conditioning and no rain and no sun and no driving and leaving the house.
1: And have two people explaining the game to you as you watch him play.
2: Don't need that.
0: I will say the traveling and getting in the Clemson traffic, because I've only tailgated at Clemson, I think. Maybe USC once. But yeah. I like being out in the sun as long as it's not 150.
1: Also concerts. A lot of people tailgate concerts.
0: I love the Heritage Park Amphitheater because it's outdoors.
2: Well, they asked people and 60% of them, more than half, said that pre-gaming is more fun than the game itself.
3: Yeah. Mm-hmm.
2: They say it's because it's more relaxed, you have easy access to food, drinks, and a bathroom.
0: Mm-hmm.
2: But they said that Americans are starting to enjoy home gates, too. And that's just like a tailgate party, but you're doing it in home, in the air conditioning, instead of going to the parking lot next to the stadium.
3: I love the social aspect of it all. I don't care if we're all at home having a good time and y'all can watch the game. Don't care about that. Love to tailgate. Don't care about going into the game. But I love, just like you were saying, hanging out with everybody.
0: Yeah.
2: You just like
3: food.
2: To party.
3: It's socializing.
0: Uh-huh. You know, why don't they make like a business where, like in Greenville, it's going to be a Clemson tailgate party. You don't have to go to the game, but they'll have it on TV, and you just drive your car up, put up your little picnic.
1: Kind of like a drive-in movie theater.
0: Kind of like that.
2: Or a sports bar.
0: But outdoor, you're in your car tailgating.
2: Well, I think the answer to that is alcohol.
0: What do you mean?
2: I think everything about that is difficult to try to do safely, because somebody's got to drink or not drink and drive.
0: Well, tell that to all the tailgaters.
2: Well, they go inside and watch the game and quit drinking, and they have 4 hours to sober up.
0: They sell alcohol at the stadium now.
1: Yeah, for like $16.
2: That's how they keep you from getting drunk.
0: Well, look at any venue that...
1: I think that's a ripoff, too.
0: It's ridiculous.
1: And should not be legal. They're going to the Publix and grabbing a six-pack and charging $16 per beer.
0: Yeah.
3: And then asking
1: Coke.
3: You to tip when you go and get it out of the refrigerator and scan it. Yourself, they're asking for tips.
1: Uh-huh.
3: It's crazy.
1: It ain't right.
2: This is not new. This has been going on since we've been alive.
1: We know that.
2: And before.
1: But it's ridiculous now with the pricing.
2: You're just getting old.
0: We tailgate before we go into concerts.
1: A lot of people do.
0: Yeah.
2: Well, according to the survey, the ideal pregame hangout starts 2.5 hours before the game. It includes 11 people, Tori, 6 different foods, and 6 different drinks. That's a party.
0: Yeah, it is.
2: I'm willing to go to that as long as it's not too far from my house.
1: And if it's that long, though, I'm ready to go home after that.
0: Well, how long did you say the tailgate was?
1: 2.5 hours.
0: Well, see, that's one time I was invited to a Clemson game that started at 7 p.m., and they were leaving at 8 a.m. to head to Clemson.
2: Oh, my.
0: I'm like, I won't be able to walk at 7.
2: I know, right? That's day drinking right there.
0: Yeah, so if it's not a 1 o'clock game, include me out.
3: That's how I went to college at Georgia Southern University, and my whole 4 years, we were terrible at football. And so people would show up at 8 a.m. and tailgate. The stands were empty, but the parking lot was packed all day long.
2: College was a great time.
1: Yeah.
2: That you could actually just devote that much of your life to being hammered and getting unhammered and then being like, all right, let's do that again.
3: Isn't it so weird? And then you hit an age where you're like, I'll just have one glass of wine. And you wake up the next day and you're like, oh, dear.
2: Got
3: what
2: a headache.
3: Is this?
2: What is going on?
3: Yeah.
2: I need to get those drinks without MSG.
0: How big was the glass?
3: Oh, well, I mean, it fit the bottle, but it was just one glass.
2: It's just one glass, one serving size.
0: It is one serving size.
2: All right. Well, look for home gates. It's starting to be as popular as tailgating and a lot less hassle.
0: And I have friends, they do have football parties. And we tailgate at their house, so that's always a good time.
1: Of course, your neighbors don't like it when you're blocking their driveway. You got 16 people in your backyard.
0: You have to invite the neighbors.
1: Oh, do you?
0: Yeah.
1: Okay.
2: They might not come, but you got to invite them.
0: Yeah, at least extend the invite.
3: John always says, you don't have to invite me. Just throw me a hot dog over the fence.
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0: Hey, good morning. This is the Hawk and Tom Show on your Group Therapy Wednesday. It's 5:57. It's going to be partly cloudy. A high of 85 today.
1: You know, we've talked about how awkward it used to be to eat at a restaurant alone. You'd sit down. It happened to me my first Christmas here. Hawk and Cato, they all went home and celebrated Christmas.
2: Well, this is my home.
1: And I just stayed here this weekend, and I just ate it back then. What was it called? Sizzler?
3: I love that Cato's entire family lives here.
1: Yep.
3: And he didn't even invite you.
1: No, he didn't.
2: God, no. But I did invite you for Thanksgiving that time
1: when
2: that,
1: I lived at your apartment. Yes. Apartment. Well, yes. I'd been here a while then. It wasn't quite the same. I was like all alone.
2: Remember, I didn't like you when you first started.
1: I know. No one did. Some people still don't.
2: Oh, Tori.
1: But apparently, it wouldn't have been as bad if I did it now, because people are actually making reservations to eat alone. Reservations for one are becoming far more common.
2: I remember the first time I did it, I was nervous.
1: Yeah.
2: But I was in the some kind of program through the station where I had to walk and to lose weight. I walked all the way to the Drive Stadium at their store where I had to do my weigh-in. And on the way back, Jersey Mike's was right there on Main at the time.
1: Yeah.
2: Sat down outside and had me a sub.
1: Okay, yeah.
2: I'm looking around going, is anybody looking at me? Do they think I'm lonely?
0: Listen, I go to a Cracker Barrel every once in a while because I'm just craving the food. And I'm like, you know, I don't have anybody here to play checkers with me. So ask the strangers passing by, you want to play some checkers?
3: No, that's just when you're like, I win. I win again. Oh, look at me, I win again.
0: I'm not playing checkers by myself. I'll play that little triangle game by myself.
1: Anytime I would go to a restaurant alone, I would always bring a book. Because, A, I really would read it, so I would tune out all the other people who were probably looking at me and going, oh, that's sad. And it made me look a little less desperate.
0: Well, but nowadays we have the cell phone, so you don't look as desperate.
2: Now, I will say the times I have eaten alone, I've never walked up to a hostess and says table for one.
0: No, I don't do that.
2: I mean, I'll sit at a bar and eat at the bar.
0: Listen, I do it probably once or twice, probably a month. I'll go eat by myself.
2: I mean, I hang out lots by myself, but usually at the bar.
3: I'm
1: sorry,
3: boring.
1: Guys. Now I feel bad.
3: I'm not hanging out by myself. That sounds awful.
0: Okay. Well,
2: I always find someone to talk to.
1: So it's awful for someone else who wants you to hang out alone.
0: See, I don't do that, Cato.
2: You don't?
0: I sit at a table by myself.
2: Well, they look lonely, too.
0: So I thought hey, scooch over here. I see you're by yourself.
2: Come here often.
3: That's and I always feel bad. You know, you go out to eat somewhere and you do see the little old man by himself over there. And I will start to tear up because I'm like, where's his family? And my husband's like, that's probably the one free minute he gets to himself. Leave that man alone.
1: So, okay, well, guess what? There's a day when most of these people are doing this. Guess what day it is?
0: It ain't Thanksgiving.
2: Mondays.
1: Tuesdays.
2: Really?
1: Yeah, for some reason, Tuesdays is the place where they're making the most single reservations. It's up over 15%.
2: Yeah, because you have leftovers from the weekend that you eat on Monday. So by Tuesday, you're out of food again. Believe me, I know.
1: I'll be out
2: today.
0: Uh-huh. I go to the grocery store on Monday. So.
1: Apparently, there are some good things to eating alone, Tori, so you don't have to feel so bad for those people.
3: Okay, good.
1: All right, no judgmental stares from others at your table when you order that fourth margarita.
0: Okay, you're drinking alone then. Now that's a different story.
1: That bloomin' onion is all yours.
0: Yeah, but I can't eat it all. I got to take some of it home.
1: You skip that awkward moment when it's time to divide the bill up. I only had all of this. They say you can feel a true sense of accomplishment after you finally figure out how to play the triangle game and get it down to just one tee.
2: I've done that twice in my life.
1: Really?
2: Yeah.
1: That's at least once more than me.
0: It was three for me. I always leave three, so I consider that winners. If I can get down to three.
1: Less people to share the food with means more leftovers for your cats when you get home.
2: Yeah, it's something for me.
3: I know.
1: You can listen in on other people's table conversation, unless they're married and they're probably not talking either.
0: You'll see people, they're sitting across from each other and don't say a word. And they'll just sit there and stare at each other. And
2: I'm like, get it.
0: Yeah, I don't either.
1: And then finally, if you tell your waitress that you were blown off by your Tinder date, maybe she'll give you a sympathy refill. Oh, yeah, right.
2: The only thing is, I know a lot of people in the restaurants I go to. The people that work there are the owners, and they know who I am. So
1: yeah, you can still go, man, I had a date tonight. I was supposed to. They didn't show up.
0: Feel pathetic.
1: And get that free drink.
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0: 93.7. Good morning. This is the Hawk and Tom Show on your Wednesday. Going to be pretty nice, partly cloudy, a high of 85. We'll still get back up to 90 by tomorrow. Right now, it is 6:14.
1: All right, a little pop quiz here, and maybe you participated. I asked their team here on the Hawk and Tom Show to come up with a definition of their own for the word swuggling. Swuggling is the word this morning. I'll go ahead and ask Cato, go first.
2: My dog ate my homework.
1: Okay. What is swuggling?
2: I would think that is swaddling and hugging.
1: Swaddling and hugging, okay.
2: Like laying in bed, you swaddle them, but you hug them.
1: All right.
0: It sounds like assault.
3: You kind of does.
2: Okay. Kind of does, doesn't it?
1: All right.
2: Kidnapping.
1: So, Tori, what's swuggling?
3: It sounds like competitive snuggling. Like, you know what I mean? Like,
2: hey, Tori and John's in first place.
3: Yeah. I'm going to snuggle you so hard.
1: Snuggle on the couch and swuggle.
3: And then they start swinging on you like, get off me. And you're okay. Like, snuggle me.
1: Swuggling, Tom.
0: First, I thought it was something you would do in the back row of a theater.
1: Okay.
0: But I couldn't figure out what the swa would be. So then I heard Cato's answer, and I like the swaddling thing.
2: Oh, that's what I said. I forgot.
0: So I'm going to say juggling a swaddled baby.
1: Wow. Okay.
0: So you take babies that are swaddled real tight so they won't like flip their arms around and all, and you juggle them.
1: Well, swuggling. People do it when they break the Guinness World Record, and a guy named Bob Evans did it. It's swimming while juggling. So you are swuggling.
2: That's just stupid.
0: Mine would be more interesting to watch.
1: It would be.
2: Or Tori's.
0: Yeah, Tori's would be. You got to pay extra for that channel.
1: John's arm's about to fall asleep while they are swuggling on the couch right now.
3: Swing that asleep arm over me.
1: So, guy named Bob Evans, he broke the Guinness World Record juggling 5 balls while swimming to break the record. He completed 101 catches. Now, Guinness has a strict rule when you're swuggling. You cannot touch the bottom of the pool, and the balls cannot touch the water.
2: Oh, my.
1: Yeah, there's a lot of rules when it comes to swuggling.
3: I don't even understand how this would work.
0: Yeah, it is confusing. Well, I guess you're kicking with your feet, keeping your chest up above the water, and juggling while you...
3: Like a backstroke?
0: You know when the dolphin stands on its tail and it just scoots across?
1: Yeah.
0: That's what I'm imagining.
3: Okay.
1: Well, you're treading water, basically, but the balls can't touch the water, and you can't touch the bottom of the pool. Well, here's some other dumb things. Made-up words and blended words for breaking Guinness World Records. There's the Couchmarian. Couchmarian is something. A high-speed watercraft built entirely out of living room sofas.
2: So yeah, that'd be fun.
1: Yeah, so Tori, you could combine the Couchmarian and your swuggling.
3: Yeah.
1: On the couch. All right.
2: DNR pulling you over.
1: Plastocalypse. Plastocalypse is a massive interconnected sculpture made entirely of single-use plastic forks. You may have tried that, you know, when you're at the reunion or something, got some plastic forks.
3: I thought plastocalypse is what's happening in plastic surgery these days.
1: Oh, yeah.
3: When people go a little overboard.
1: Yeah.

0: It's good.
1: It's not bad, but I think all of the like microplastics is also plastopolis, whatever.
0: Okay. Unicycle-oga. Unicycle-oga.
2: Performing. I got it.
0: Okay, what?
2: Unicycling while doing yoga.
0: That's correct.
1: Dang, which I got it wrong.
2: Kind of.
0: All right. This is trampolatino.
1: I did that back when I was single.
0: Trampolatino. Latte. Trampolatino. It's frothing and serving the perfect espresso drink while jumping on a trampoline.
2: These are real?
0: Yeah.
2: Wow.
0: Mm-hmm. Joggleification.
2: What?
0: Joggleification or whatever. Jogging a full marathon while simultaneously juggling chainsaws.
3: Reading every one of those words, I'm like, I'm so proud of you getting them all correct.
0: I don't know if I did or not.
3: Okay. We believed you.
0: Okay. Socknami. Socknami is something that they do at the Guinness World Record.
2: Folding your socks in the middle of a tsunami.
0: Oh, wow.
1: That's a good guess.
0: Socknami. Wearing the highest number of socks simultaneously on one single foot.
2: Huh.
3: Why? Yeah. The highest, like, amount?
1: Yeah, thousands of them.
0: You know, like they put on, 221 shirts. They'll break that record as well.
3: See, no, because I pull off one pair of socks and you can see the impression of my Nike for days.
0: Here's one for you. Beard shingling.
3: You're shaving while you're roofing a house.
1: I guess.
0: Attaching the maximum possible number of toothpicks or clothespins in your human beard. It's called beard shingling.
3: What's the one with chicken crust in it?
0: I don't know, but there should be a couple of winners I have seen here. Yeah. Wild one. That fellow over there, he's getting on it, ain't he?
3: Yeah,
0: and then hat stackery. Hat stackery.
3: Oh,
0: yeah.
3: Yeah.
0: Balancing a skyscraper of top hats while on a tightrope.
2: Do they get money for doing this, or is it just namesake?
0: Bragging rights.
2: Or?
0: Bragging rights. But then they might get some interviews and maybe an endorsement or so.
1: And they get, like, sponsorships.
2: Huh.
1: Like the swuggling person. They probably get sponsorships from like...
0: Swimsuit to play, you know.
1: Actually, they probably don't.
3: Okay. I'll be honest. These sound a lot more interesting than curling in the Olympics.
0: Yeah.
3: So let's replace curling with one of these.
1: I like curling now. Wow. I used to not, but now I'm kind of into it.
0: Well, that's what Tori was doing while I go, curling up on the couch and swuggling a little bit with her husband.
2: A little competitive. Yeah. Get up in here.
0: You know,
2: snuggle.
0: You do the spooning. You do a competition on spooning.
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5: Now, I love my girlfriend. She's a wonderful girl, and I've finally been able to really, like, trust and have intimacy with somebody, which I've never been able to do. Like a lot of guys, I just have a hard time getting really that connected. And with her, I can actually sleep with her in my arms, which is a big... So yeah, spoons position, right? Yeah, women smile. They love the spoons. Yeah. Last week, she was asleep in my arms, and I was awake, and I was just kind of looking at her and thinking about how much I loved her and how lucky I was. And I guess kind of proud of myself that I had trusted somebody this much and allowed them to be this close. And she farted. And all the trust was gone. Everything, you know... And I didn't smell it or hear it or anything gross like that. It was just like a hot breath on my thigh. And I woke her up. Could you never do that again? Let's pretend we still respect each other, okay? I'll be on the couch for the next couple weeks. Why don't you hop in the shower, maybe throw some fresh panties on. All right.
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1: You so don't think that was happening before AI?
0: They're changing it up so badly, though. Where the doctor's like looking at it, pausing, going, no, can't do this one.
2: Well, it's the same look my hairdresser gives
1: me. Same thing. You're like, I want that one. And they're like, your hair's not long enough.
2: I come in with those Pinterest pictures and they're like, those are clip-ons. That is not real hair.

0: B93.7, good morning. This is the Hawk and Tom Show. Going to be partly cloudy today. It's going to keep temperatures in the mid-80s, but we'll get back up to 90 tomorrow. Our current time, is 6:35.
1: Well, if you're wondering why those pop-ups and other horrible internet ads still exist, that's because we won't stop clicking them.
0: Mm-hmm.
1: You see those little pop-ups, and you could be shopping, and all of a sudden, you know, something pops up, and it's something else you want to buy. A survey found that about 61% of them admitted they clicked, these are people, clicked on pop-ups for ads for what, do you think? I do it every time.
2: Restaurants.
1: No, not restaurants. Flip that.
0: Food.
2: Funeral homes.
1: Dieting. The dieting or fitness programs. You see these people. That's that one guy that's not an actor, but he trains all the actors. You've seen that guy. It's like, you don't have to, you know, get on the treadmill and do weights at the same time. And he makes it look so easy. He's like, you know, you can even eat these kind of foods. And he's sitting there eating a donut. You know, do you know which one I'm talking about?
2: No, I don't click on them.
1: Wow, you guys got to watch more internet.
0: I don't click on them either. The only ones that tempt me are the ones that are like, I can show you how to make millions of dollars while sitting at home and doing nothing. I'm like, dang, that would be pretty sweet.
1: That's the second one there.
0: But I'm always like, if that's true, why is he telling people about it? If I knew how to do that, I would keep my mouth shut.
2: And once you get through the video, then you're going to find out you got to send in money.
0: That's how he makes his money, doing nothing.
2: I'm like, don't click on them.
1: Here's what I am. You know, why is there someone out there that has not already watched the video for us and give us the short version of that?
0: There are. Like, literally, for the financial ones, all you have to do is plug in a couple keywords and some guy will go, oh, we've examined this thing and here's what they're actually selling and blah, blah, blah. And
1: not for the diet one, because I've been trying to find that one for a long time now. The same guy. You go on there, I guarantee you'll see the trainer for the actors. You Google him.
0: Okay.
1: And he's all chiseled out, got the ripped abs and all that stuff. And I can't think of what the product is, but I click on it every time and I get about 15 minutes of the video and I'm like, I've already done this before.
0: It's
2: not the app Flex, is it? Because you got that already.
1: No. That one didn't work. I did buy that one, y'all. And I mean, honestly, I bought it, put it out, got it out of the box, set it down, and 3 weeks later, did not see any improvement in my abs.
2: Wow.
1: That's because you have to actually use it. I did not use it.
2: Yeah.
1: Could be. Is that the guy? I think that could be the guy. But you got to see, you got to watch the pop-up video for that.
0: Well, there's a 5-second free video, but you can skip it right there.
2: See, and now a virus.
1: No, that's not the guy. See, so there's another. He's a ripoff of the guy that I see all the time. I can't believe you guys have not seen that, because I bet I've watched it 100 times.
2: That's why you keep getting it.
1: Y'all probably right.
0: Yeah.
2: So I don't click on that because I don't want to diet.
0: I know, right?
2: Yeah.
1: Well, it's not dieting. He's saying you can eat whatever you want to and still lose weight. Because you don't have to do all the exercise and stuff like that. So he's saying you don't have to do all this stuff, but you can still eat what you want and lose weight.
0: Is there a small part of your brain that's like, that's probably not possible?
1: No, I think that there are easier exercises that we all do, and I think we're uneducated when it comes to working out. We think, oh, we don't work out because we think we have to do this extreme stuff to get the body we want. Because you see people like Fat Thor when he's in the Avengers movie. You see, what's his name, Chris Hemsworth, gains that weight for his cheeks to be chubby and whatever. And then all of a sudden, he's ripped again. Or you see one of those stars that are a leading man, and they have to fatten up for a movie, and then all of a sudden, they thin down and they are ripped.
0: I don't think they do that by just sitting around and doing a couple easy exercises. I think they...

0: They have trainers and dietitians and chefs that make them able to do that.
1: Yeah.
2: But we can do it too.
0: If you want to pay for all that crap and work hard.
2: No, you can actually just change your diet a little bit. I mean, look at you. I mean, you caught the diabetes.
0: I didn't change it a little bit. I radically cut all sugar out of my diet.
1: And that's all it takes. I lost 50 pounds and did zero exercise.
0: Kato, we should make a video.
2: Well,
0: but not talk or click on it.
1: If you do want to be ripped, though, like with abs, it's harder than you think. Not every guy's going to get abs.
2: Okay.
0: Kato and I know because neither of us have ever gotten them.
1: Never gotten abs. Mm-hmm. Now
2: so,
1: I got a six pack.
2: Anyway, out of these 61% of these people that admit they click on the pop-up.
0: I got a keg.
2: 30% of those people have actually bought one. They've bought whatever they were advertising on that pop-up ad.
0: Wish we could just put those people like somewhere else so they'd quit making them for the rest of us.
2: I will say this, and this is another app. Is that Temu or whatever? Yeah. That looks like a great deal, you know.
3: It was.
2: Yeah, was it?
3: I got six things on Temu for like maybe $20, and three of them fit. So I feel like 50-50 is pretty good.
2: Okay.
1: I haven't ordered myself, but my friends order off Temu, and my mom wanted something, so they ordered my mom stuff.
2: Mm-hmm.
1: And they like it. They like the stuff they've gotten. I don't know what they bought, but...
3: Mm-hmm.
2: All right.
1: Yeah. And made in China.
2: But I downloaded the Temu app or whatever, and Tom's like, you probably don't want that on your phone.
0: Yeah, Temu's right up there with TikTok for spying on you.
3: Great, and I have both.
0: Okay, you're pretty well known in China.
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1: 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All right, 6:42 now here on the Hawk and Tom Show. Did you hear us blowing up golf balls in a microwave and trying to take the microwave back to Walmart for Torture Tuesday? Well, if you didn't, you want to laugh, stick around. That's coming up next.

0: Hey, good morning. This is the Hawk and Tom Show at 6:45 now. Going to be partly cloudy, high of 85. We had fun with Torture Tuesday this week. We discovered that, I guess, customer service jobs are very tough out there. This is what happened.
1: Customer service representatives are one of the least happy careers in the United States.
0: I bet.
1: Most customer service representatives rate their career happiness at 2.3 out of 5 stars, which puts them in the bottom 2% of all careers.
0: Ouch.
1: And you think about it, customer service has to deal with a lot of idiots every day. We may have caused some of this because Cato was one of those people who gave the customer service people a very difficult time.
2: I'm so sorry.
1: We started off by having him go out and get something so we could actually blow it up and then try to return it.
0: So here's what happened. We sent Cato out to cook a golf ball in a microwave oven.
3: The rumor is if we put a golf ball in the microwave and turn it on and leave it on, it will cause the interior to start to boil, and that strong, hard, white exterior shell will hold it in so long that when it finally does burst, it will be a

0: huge explosion. And that is exactly what we want to happen in our front parking lot next to all our cars.
1: Yeah, and I noticed my car is the closest. What's up with that?
2: Well, you shouldn't be worried about your car, kiddo. You need to be worried about you.
1: I'm going to step back.
0: Okay, but go ahead and put the golf ball in and turn the timer on and let's get started.
1: All right. What about this little glass plate inside? Should I leave it in there?
0: Yeah.
2: Here's my thoughts. I think it will cook more evenly.
1: There's a little hole, so it sits right in the middle.
0: All right, put it in and turn it on.
1: All right.
2: And then run.
1: I'm going to put it on high?
0: Yeah, you got plenty of time. And you know how long it takes to get something high. You're not going to have to run.
1: It's on. It's lit up.
0: All right.
1: Do you want me to just set my phone down beside it so you can hear it?
0: Yeah.
1: Here we go.
2: Okay. It's a golf ball casserole. He's running. He's cooking a golf ball in the microwave.
0: Kato, he's been in the phone. Yeah, that was huge.
1: Oh, you should see the ball. The ball's just spitting rubber stuff out of it.
0: Oh, that is so cool.
1: I turned my back to walk away, and I heard the explosion. You should have seen me duck. Oh, my goodness. But it just exploded all in the microwave. It's brown gook all inside, and the ball shot out next to it.
2: So this is the twist on this Torture Tuesday. We then sent him to Walmart to take the microwave back.
3: That's where we harass the poor people at the return counter.
1: Hey, I need to return this. So I guess what you call it.
0: This should be interesting.
2: Is there a long line?
1: No. Yes, ma'am. There's my receipt. But I want you to look, because I was told, you know, you could put a golf ball in a microwave and it would just blow the door off. Instead, you see where that golf ball melted right there? See, it melted right there. That's just on the glass plate. You see that brown? Let me just show you the microwave. Showed you what it
4: was. Put a golf ball in the microwave?
1: Yeah, a couple of times. Because I was told it would just blow the door off and the golf ball would shoot out of the microwave. But that's not what happened. I know, it's crazy.
4: Why did you do that?
1: I just wanted to test out the microwave. My bad. That's a sturdy plate, because when the golf ball, when it did pop out, it did blow that plate out, and it didn't break in either. But just, I want you to look what damage it did to the inside.
4: Uh-huh.
1: It just blew up all in it. But see, look how messy that is. Look, there's even a part of the golf ball right here. See all that brown gook? Now, you'd have never thought that would be in a golf ball. I mean, and like I said, it actually blew the door off. And I don't think I should have to pay for this. I mean, they should tell that in, like, the instructions. Like, if you're going to blow up a golf ball, you need one with a liquid center. And see, they didn't tell me that.
4: Oh, okay.
1: But I got my receipt right here, and I guess I just want to get my money back because it didn't work like I thought it would. And see, there's no way I can cook in that because everything I cook is going to smell rubbery. Yeah, because the instruction didn't say I shouldn't put a golf ball in there that didn't have a liquid center. I'm serious. Because it's not funny, y'all. I can't cook my ramen noodles now. Because I was just told that it would just blow the door off, but it didn't say anything about messing up the microwave. It's not funny.
2: They're laughing at us.
1: It's not. So I got my receipt. You're all crazy.
4: I think I'm
1: having
4: a mess on the dime.
1: Yeah. Was she calling management?
4: Uh-huh.
1: Do y'all usually take things back like this? I mean, because the company didn't.
4: I've never had anybody, like, put a golf ball in the microwave.
1: Well, and I hadn't done it either. I'm just as shocked as you are that it would make a mess like
4: this.
1: Why
4: did you put it in there? I was just wondering.
1: Just how I'd have put the golf ball in.
2: Just to see.
1: Just to see. Would that be my fault? Because it seems like it'd be the company's fault.
4: No, actually, I'm not.
1: That was my fault?
4: Sweetheart.
1: Oh, wow.
4: Yeah, that's for food. I mean,
1: that's for food.
4: Yeah, you usually don't put, like, good items in a microwave.
1: You don't usually do that? See, they only tell you not to put foil in one, but they never said anything about golf balls. Apparently, maybe golf balls have some type of foil in it we don't know about. Well, look, that just looks like marshmallows burnt. And look at that brown glue.
4: I know. Look, I'm just making s'mores.
1: I'm making s'mores. Out of the occasion.
4: All right.
1: The golf balls? Yeah. See, look at that. It just burned it up.
4: Did it say you could put a golf ball in there?
1: Well, it did say. It should say that you can't put one without a liquid center. Now, I will say, if you want to try this, but watch out. is the golf balls with liquid centers. It blew this

0: door open, it blew this glass plate out on the cabinet, and it just messed my kitchen up. Are y'all waiting for managers to find out?
1: She's not a manager. She said no.
0: She said no?
1: Mm-hmm.
0: See, here's the thing, is I was told that it would be exciting and entertaining.
1: Well, then you ruined the microwave.
0: Well, no, the instructions did say not to put a golf ball without a liquid center.
1: The microwave's not working.
0: Well, I guess it works.
1: But you put a golf ball in it, right?
0: We put two golf balls in. I put two.
1: You can put aluminum foil in there?
0: No, you can't put aluminum foil in the microwave. The instructions.
1: You're going to take that back?
2: No. Oh,
0: a
2: golf ball in it.
0: Well, I mean, I can't use it now.
1: Why would you use it to put a golf ball in the microwave?
0: I was bored.
1: Number one.
0: Lesson number one, I know.
1: Well, I would love to help you, sir, but...
0: Put a
1: golf ball in the microwave.
0: For fun.
1: Oh, and we're supposed to reimburse you for your fine.
0: I'll be honest, I didn't have a lot of fun.
3: Well, just tell them you're going to take it to another Walmart. Thank you for the time.
0: Well, you know, don't tell all the Walmarts. I'm going to try to take it back.
1: I'm going to have to call all the Walmarts.
0: Why?
1: That's policy.
0: Okay, then I'm not going to take it back to another Walmart.
1: We still have to call them, though.
0: Do you?
1: Mm-hmm.
0: All right, I'll just take it back, then. All right, well, I hate
1: Here's
0: that.
1: Golf ball.
0: I don't know what I'm going to do, because my mom's coming over next weekend for Sunday dinner, and I'm supposed to cook her dinner, and I don't know what I'm going to do now.
1: You don't have an oven?
0: The golf ball ruined my oven.
1: You put it in the oven first?
0: Well, I tried in the oven first, but that didn't work out. I know I need to see a doctor. I was just bored.
1: Let me give you my doctor name.
0: Thank you. I'm not going to have a problem getting out. Just show my receipt.
1: No, you're fine.
0: All right. Thank you.
3: All right. Good job with Torture Tuesday, Cato. At least you tried to take back that microwave.
0: Yeah, and you know what's funny is the customers that were in line, they were getting involved in on the conversation, too. He's the
3: right.
0: one that said I needed a doctor.
3: Well, come on back to the station.
0: All right.
3: That's Torture Tuesday this week.

0: Hey, good morning. This is the Hawk and Tom Show, 7 o'clock now. I'm glad you're hanging out with us on a Wednesday. Hump Day is here, going to be partly cloudy, high of 85. Well, what is the greatest positive impact or has the greatest positive impact on your mood?
1: Energy drinks.
0: Oh, wow. Okay. That's going to pep you up a little bit. That was kind of mentioned, but not necessarily energy drinks.
2: Fireball.
0: Okay. That wasn't mentioned.
3: For me, it's whether or not a demon that's been living in my mind for the last 10 years decides to come out and play or not.
2: Well, it's playing this morning.
3: I know. It's been that way for a little while.
0: So, the top answers for improving your mood. 28% of the people said shopping. That makes you happy.
1: True. I'm literally doing it right now. And I feel great. I'm getting some fall decor.
3: See, shopping stresses me out because it's coming from me. I'm the one paying for it. I see all this stuff come to our house all the time. Mm-hmm. Amazon boxes.
0: Yeah.
3: Like, what's this? Oh, don't worry. That's for so-and-so. I'm like, how much all this costs? We have to throw 4 packages a day.
0: Yeah. There's quite a few packages heading your way.
1: Yeah, but sometimes it's necessary stuff, too. Like, I'll get toothpaste and stuff ordered from Amazon.
0: Well, sure, yeah.
1: So, it's, lazy. You know.
0: But that's not as much fun as the box that's got something that you want.
1: Well, yeah, it's you get the stuff you need and a little something for you, too.
0: Oh, okay, yeah.
1: So it's like a fun little
0: the
1: surprise.
0: The candle or the pillows you were talking about, the decor.
3: Mm-hmm. What freaks me out is if I start to stockpile, like all of a sudden I realize I have like 12 of, I don't know, hair gel.
0: Okay.
3: Then

0: I'm like, I've got to use this faster. Like, I feel like I've got to like get caught back up or something.
1: All right, number two on the list, something that will increase your mood or help your mood. 25% of people said socializing with friends makes you happier and puts you in a good mood.
2: That does me.
1: Okay.
2: I talk on the phone so much to friends.
0: I don't. I
2: go home. Talk for hours.
0: I just sit around.
1: Yeah, Tom, that would stress Tom out to socialize with friends.
0: Now, to be fair, yeah. I am on social media all day, and I am interacting with people. But, like, we're criticizing more than we are just chatting.
1: Yeah. All right, number three. You guys, I'm surprised you've not even said this. To boost your mood.
2: Ice cream.
1: Food. Most people said food. Yeah. And you know what? If you're looking for an excuse to chow down on some mac and cheese, ice cream, or fries, I've got you covered here. Or rather, this research got you covered. Because they recently discovered that eating comfort food can boost people's moods. Specifically, comfort foods fight loneliness and makes the eater feel more connected with other people when they are eating. And even more interestingly enough, it's not just eating the food that improves your mood or your feelings.
2: Smelling it.
1: Thinking about your comfort food. If you just think about what you're going to eat or anticipate what you're going to eat, it's going to boost your mood.
2: We talk about food all morning. I've already looked at Burger King and Dunkin' Donuts menu. I like to toss out to Tom every once in a while. Wouldn't IHOP be good?
1: Yeah.
2: Just to get him worked up.
0: Cato goes through these things every day and then talks like it's our fault. Meanwhile, we're starving to death because he's been reading off menu items.
2: You've already eaten breakfast.
0: I want another one now.
1: Yeah, it's a sequel. Breakfast is a sequel. For Tom. Yeah. But you know what? And I'm the odd one out here. It's like food, you guys, y'all are just addicted to it.
3: Heaven forbid, we eat to survive.
1: No, you eat over. Like, you guys will munch on stuff all the time. I don't think of it like that.
0: I bet you have a lot of friends that are girls.
3: I feel very judgmental. Judge. There we go.
1: I'm not
0: judging your grammar.
1: It's not like that. It doesn't boost my mood like it does you guys, because y'all talk about it all the time.
2: But keep in mind, I don't eat a whole lot. A lot of times, I don't even eat dinner when I come in here. I'm like, I didn't even eat dinner last night. And Tori goes, you get on my nerves.
3: And that's what I was going to say, is that for someone who spends 80% of your day looking up restaurant menus, and then you come in here every day and you're like, I didn't eat dinner last night. I'm like, Cato.
0: Or he's like, I've got an egg and a piece of turkey bacon.
3: I'm stuck.
0: And then he makes fun of me for eating chicken tenders.
1: How in the world do you look forward to that?
2: I don't. That's why I look at menus.
1: Oh, but you're eating healthier than what you're looking at on the menu.
2: Yes, because I have to have lunch at some point. I'm just trying to figure out what I'm going to do for lunch.
0: Okay. What are you looking at?
2: I'm looking right now. I'm thinking of sub.
1: Okay.
0: Mm. So, yeah, Jersey Mike's got the Brazilian hot ones back again.
2: I always stay open for breakfast.
1: Shopping number one. Number two, socializing with friends. Food number three. Exercise number four. That boosts people's moods. It does. If you get out there and you do a little walking, you finish your exercise, you feel great.
3: Shopping is my exercising. Walking the aisles, that's my cardio. Yeah. Lifting heavy, cute decor items, that's core.
1: Help me carry out these bags to the car. No, I got it.
3: Yeah.
1: I got exercise.
2: I wish chicken salad chick up and for breakfast.
0: Oh, my goodness. Kato's like trying to get stores to open
2: that would
0: for
2: be
0: him.
2: Good.
1: We've moved on from food.
2: I hadn't.
3: I feel like we have.
0: I hadn't really.
1: See what I talk? What was I talking about, guys?
2: Exercise, boring word.
1: No.
3: Let's go to Dunkin'.
1: See what I'm talking about. I mean, all you guys do is talk about food. I can't even move on to a different topic.
3: I know, technically, you started it.
1: Okay.
2: You like Eggs Up Grill.
3: Oh, yeah.
0: Oh, that's great.
3: I heard Metro Diner's coming.
0: Saw that, too.
1: Number five was music. Will boost your mood.
2: Yeah.
1: 8% of the people said that, so...
0: I've seen that. That's true.
1: So you got to be in great shape with your mood when you're listening to the Hawk and Tom show, because we're talking about food.
2: You know, the Waffle House has a song.
0: Oh, yeah, that's right.
2: So you can listen to music and...
0: You got a jukebox, right?
2: Have Scattered Smothered Covered Chunk.
1: We're talking about food, which all you got to do is think about it, and we're playing music all morning long.
3: Didn't McDonald's have a jingle, too, like that?
1: Oh, my goodness. I'm going to jingle out here right now.
0: I'm loving it.
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1: Fall is a vibe. So, what's yours? Do you go wild? 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Whatever you fall for, get shoes that get you. We've got the trends. You bring the vibes. DSW, let us surprise you.

0: hot, a high of 85.
1: Okay, and we have a second date update coming your way in a few minutes. Two people go out on a date. One person doesn't call the other one back. We'll find out why. Also need to breathe tickets to give away today. Stay close.

average American laughs 400,000 times a year. Not if Hawk and Tom have anything to do with it. B93.

0: Hey there, what's going on? This is the Hawk and Tom Show. It is a hump day. Wednesday's here. We're having fun already. 7:18, going to be partly cloudy, high of 85.
1: Yeah, we are excited because we've got a second date update this morning.
0: Yeah.
1: And I'll tell you what, we've had some strange situations here recently. I mean, we've had a bunch of different stories.
0: Right.
1: This one should be very interesting as well.
0: Okay.
1: We have, who is that? Akeem, do you have it written down there?
0: Yeah, Akeem.
1: Okay.
0: And Bethany.
1: Okay. Well, they're going to be on with us this morning.
0: Yeah. Okay.
1: That's coming up here in just a moment.
0: Right.
1: Right now, I'm going to go ahead and tell you about what I originally had scheduled here. Right now they're changing our driver's licenses, and Cato, I think, has already gotten one.
2: Yeah. Yes, they're horrible. What is going on with South Carolina? The new tags coming out are awful, and people hate them, and the driver's license, the pictures are black and white.
1: Well, you should be glad, because if you were in Michigan, you might have got a totally different picture.
2: Well, they better, because I don't like the one they took.
1: They printed over 8,000 licenses and sent them to people, and the picture in the driver's license was something like you would see in a frame for sale at the mall. Just one of those stock photos of a person.
0: Wow.
1: They don't know how that database got in there, which means someone probably had access to that database, the entire driver's license database. But as a result, a lot of these people were getting like totally weird things on the name as well. Like it would say just last name, first name, and middle on some of them. They had a birth date that was all the same, January 12th, 1967. And there's like 8,000 people walking around with this ID.
0: I thought that you took your picture and then you take a look at it.
2: No, well, I don't know how they do it.
1: Right.
2: The new license for South Carolina, when you have to get yours renewed, it'll be mailed to you.
0: Really?
2: They'll hand you your old license back, poke a hole through it with a hole puncher, and give you paperwork to keep in your car in case you get pulled over.
1: And the way they get the picture is they just send a drone to your house one time when you're not paying attention and get a picture for you.
2: It looks like it came from Google Maps, me standing on my porch, you know, kind of blurry.
1: Right.
2: It's big. I'm going to show you my
0: You know what? I bet that's because
2: is.
0: A lot of people complain probably about that. Can you retake this picture for me?
2: I asked the girl, I said, first off, she's like, look at the blue dot. As I'm looking for the blue dot, I find it, and she's done, and I'm like, I was barely in a smile.
0: Yeah.
3: You're not allowed to smile, right?
2: I've always smiled. Look
1: smile
2: how big
1: lightly.
2: My head is.
0: You got a fat head right
2: and
0: there.
2: And it's elongated. It's like stretched.
1: Yeah, stretched up.
0: You look like that guy on that, just Kiefer Sutherland, so you look like.
2: After he had a drunken night, it looks like.
1: Yeah. Yeah. Went to like some African country where they stretched his forehead.
0: He'd been working for 24 hours on that one for sure.
2: These are awful.
1: That would be so weird, though. You go probably renewing your license online or something. You click the button. It comes in the mail, and you're like, this is a person I don't recognize. Like, this is just a random stock photo.
0: Yeah.
1: I wouldn't even know what to think of that.
3: Now, what happens if you get pulled over and you have that license?
1: That's going to be really, like, I know it doesn't look like me, officer, but that is me, yes.
2: That's weird. I
1: know it has blonde hair and blue eyes.
0: Well, that's most of the pictures that the girls take anyway. With those filters, they don't look like them either.
2: True.
1: Yeah. Well, watch out for your driver's licenses. The good thing is, I think it is right now just Michigan that has had that problem so far.
0: Yeah.
1: They did have a message from the Secretary of State who blamed the error on a vendor. And they're now mailing out the correct IDs. So I guess those people get to have two IDs with different pictures.
0: It's like, you know, she opens it up and the mail's like, that's not me. I got a beard.
4: Hey.
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2: 7. Good morning. This is the Hawk and Tom Show. I want to give some birthday shout outs. Happy birthday to Layla Cunningham, Jenna Stronkowski, Keisha McFarland, Doris Patterson, Misty Jones, Kayla Grady, Nikki Scott, Darren Gibby, and Sydney Stambaugh. 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
3: 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It's 7:26 now here on the Hawk and Tom Show. And of course, kids going back to school and all that stuff. We're probably in a good routine at this point. But I was thinking, when it comes to high school kids for real life, you know, we try to prepare them for real life, they should offer a class called Working with Jerks. Just to prepare them, you know, for real life. Not saying anything about people I work with. I'm just saying there's some out there, though.
2: I think there's some people in here that could teach that class.
3: I do, too.

0: Hey, good morning. This is the Hawk and Tom Show. 7:32, going to be partly cloudy and a high of 85. Coming up, second date update. Stick around for that. Well, would you say you overthink things? And you know what? Don't overthink that question.
1: Okay? A tough one.
0: I got things we overthink on most given days. Things we overthink.
1: I think I do on some instances. Okay. And then sometimes I'm just like, you know what? There's too much going on here for me to worry. I'll take the little hit that I might take for not doing that.
2: And then sometimes I don't think at all. I think it's the problem.
1: It can be a problem.
0: Yeah. Okay. You know, a lot of it comes with our texting, apparently. What to text someone back? Why someone you text or emailed hasn't responded yet? We overthink all these situations. Or even the exact wording of our text messages, which I do overthink that. I don't like that Tom's gift is writing stuff. And, you know, he writes these elaborate emails and these well-said or well-put-together emails.
2: Right.
0: It takes me forever.
2: Yeah.
3: It depends on who I'm talking with and what the situation is.
0: Okay.
3: If I'm close enough with you, you know our sense of humor and it's fine. But yeah, if it's like work related, okay. I overthink everything because I'll write something and in my mind, it is fine. And then I'll get a message back that it came across the wrong way. And I'm like, really? Again? I put a smiley face.
1: Yeah. I have problems with that too. I got called in the office once because I had basically told a coworker some things that I thought we were close enough that it would be like he knew I was just giving him a hard time, but he went and was like, Tom hates me and this and that. And I'm like, I had to go tell him I didn't hate him. It was crazy.
0: Oh, the average adult takes about 9 minutes to draft text to new romantic interest as well. So when you're text flirting and stuff like that, you're trying to think the specific thing you want to say and try to get that point across.
1: See, I've never been that way. I always like, just start typing. Like, oh, they typed me. I'm going to type something back. Because yeah. I like wanted to be make sure they didn't quit.
0: Leave. Well, I got to think about things like punctuation marks and grammar.
2: Not anymore.
0: Yeah.
2: I think about that when I'm still texting. I put the periods and commas, and I'm like, I get texts back with nothing. And I'm like, why do I try?
0: Mine's got a lot of those three dots in there.
2: I do too.
0: I'm like, because I don't know what punctuation mark to use at that point. So I just give you three dots. So I guess I'm not overthinking as much as I thought when I come to text.
1: No.
0: How much to spend on a specific gift for someone is something that we overthink.
3: Oh, yeah. Someone you don't really know that well, but you want to get them a little something. Yeah.
0: Yeah.
2: Bottle of wine works every time. The pastor one time thought it was odd.
1: I was just saying, I can think of some instances where it could be bad. If the person's under 21, too.
0: Okay. Yeah. Something that we overthink, did something you say sound offensive to other people, like you might be at a party or you might be on the radio or you might be, you know, just having a conversation at work. And you think about that after you've said something that was a little bit over the top. Or
1: you cannot overthink what you say at work or in public. These days, you need to give it thought because people will crucify you for the smallest thing.
3: Even dumb stuff, like when the server says, enjoy your meal, and you go, you too. Yeah. I think about stuff like that for days afterwards. I'm like, they think I'm so dumb. I didn't mean to say that.
0: Yeah. Why your friend never called you back? People overthink or try to figure out the reason why they're not calling me back. I'm like, give them some time because it's only been like, 10 seconds.
2: If it's something I do.

0: I don't overthink it when somebody else does it to me. Like not responding to a text or a call because I forget or it's, I'm like, okay, they just got busy.
1: I get upset. I get real upset. Oh, I'm like, this person must, boy, I thought we were friends. Now they haven't called back in 30 minutes and gosh, I bet they don't even agree with anything.
2: See, and I don't think anything of it because I'm the same way. And if they do message and say, hey, I'm so sorry I missed that text, I'm like, what text? What are you talking about?
1: Yeah, it's because it was from 4 days ago and they didn't answer it. They hate you.
3: Okay. What to wear? We overthink that. Looking in the closet. Getting ready. Well, we don't. But if you're going out, let's say you're going out to dinner, or if you're going out to hang out with some friends, you think about what you're going to wear.
0: Mm-hmm. I'll put on two or three shirts to find the one I like that fits good.
3: A little fashion show.
1: Yeah. One's enough. Huh? Oh, you? I see. You try on three different ones.
3: Yeah. You're putting three on at a time.
0: Oh, yeah. No. Well, you put on three and then you take one off at a time. Is that way?
1: Yeah, and then the band starts playing.
3: Okay, things that we overthink. The best way to back out of plans that you've made with somebody. That was the number one thing. You're overthinking on how to get out of something you've agreed to do.
0: My problem is I'll get on the phone and I'll make plans, and the next day I'm tired. I'm like, oh, gosh, why did I say I'd do that?
3: Uh-huh. 38% of us have struggled to decide whether to go or not to go.
2: I love the friendships where it's just honest, where it's like, I don't have the energy.
3: Oh, yeah. You can just say, what do you feel? Okay. And they're like, okay with that. They don't get offended. Like,
2: Right.
3: You know what? And a lot of times they go, whew, I didn't want to go out either.
0: Mm-hmm. Yep. I have a friend that when we make plans, we always know it's penciled in.
3: Oh, okay.
0: Which means either one of us could back out for any reason whatsoever, and it's okay. Yeah. It's okay.
3: Even if you've had something else planned that night and you skipped on that because you want to go out with your friend.
0: Yeah, a lot of times I don't make plans to see if anything better comes up.
3: I'm like, yeah, well, I'm just saying, someone else might like, well, I got a party, and you're like, I got plans with Tim. I want to go out, and then all of a sudden he bails out on you. That's not fun.
0: No.
1: Kato, are you sure that you guys just don't like each other?
0: No, we're good friends. It's just that we just, hey, let's do this, and then it's like, well, if we don't, it's okay, but.
1: I kind of get it. It's kind of like me and my wife sometimes.
0: I don't know what that means, nor do I think I want to know.
1: No, it's just like sometimes you're like, hey, you want to go out to eat together? Or you're like, or you just want to fend for yourself here at home.
0: Oh, gotcha.
1: It's like you don't care enough to go out and be together.
2: We call those lazy nights.
1: Yeah.
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1: See, you went one step further when you actually went to the grocery store.
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1: 3.7. Good morning. It's the Hawk and Tom Show. We're having the absolute most pleasant conversation right now on the radio. But I want to tell you about the weather. It's going to be partly cloudy with a high of 85 today. We'll be back up to 90 tomorrow.
2: We were just talking about the top things that you overthink, like what to wear and the best way to back out of plans and stuff. Another one that someone mentioned was on the way home from a date, a brand new date that you went on. So you're evaluating everything you said and the way you acted on the date. Maybe more people should do that because we have a second date update coming up here in just a second. Stick around for that.

0: Hey, good morning. This is the Hawk and Tom Show. It is 7:46. Going to be partly cloudy today. High of 85.
1: Hey, it's a second date update, and we have got Akeem on the line right now. Now, Akeem, you told us that you went out with Bethany, but she's not calling you back, and we try to get to the bottom of these things for you. What can you tell us about what happened?
2: So we went on a typical, like, movie date.
1: Oh?
2: And I thought everything was going good. We were enjoying the movie. There was definitely a vibe. And then she kind of, well, not even kind of, she got up during the movie and, like, went to go, like, to the bathroom or whatever.
0: Right.
2: And then just never came back. I don't know, but, like.
0: Okay, so she ghosted you in the middle of the movie?
2: Yeah. I mean, here's the thing. I think I did mess up. I went in for

0: kid, and I guess it made things awkward.
1: Well, we don't want to jump to conclusions. Maybe she's directionally challenged and she's still lost somewhere in the movie.
2: She's looking for you right now.
1: Did you check the halls?
3: She wondered why the movie changed halfway through.
4: I'm in the wrong movie theater. Okay, so let's just get it straight. She leaves halfway through the movie. You don't see her. She doesn't come back, and you don't know where she went. You think you went in too early with a kiss?
0: I mean, that's the only thing I think of, or she really hated the movie.
5: All right. We're going to give her a call and see if she will answer for us, and we can get to the bottom of this. It sounds like you know what's wrong, but maybe we can win her back over.
4: Is it worth it to you?
0: She seems really cool. I'd like to at least go on a second date.
4: Okay, so listen. Hold on.

0: Hello.
1: Hi, is this Bethany?
0: Yes.
1: Hey, it's Hawk and Tom. We're on B93.7 live right now. How are you? We'd like to give you a prize if we can on our second date update. We'd like to send you out to dinner on us.
0: Okay.
1: But we have a question or two about a date that you went on. Do you remember going out with Akeem?
0: Yeah.
1: Okay. Well, it sounds like one you would remember from what he has told us. He called and he said that he'd been on a date with you and it didn't make it through the whole first date. Want to tell us what happened with that?
0: Okay.
2: Okay.
0: Well,
2: you sound uncomfortable. Are you okay with saying it on the radio?
0: I mean, I guess so. So we go out on a date and I was excited. I mean, he's cute and we definitely had a vibe going. There was some chemistry and we were going to do the movie and then drinks and dinner afterwards.
1: Okay. Right.
0: So, you know, going into the movie, there hadn't been a whole lot of conversation or anything. And also it was a good movie, but it was really intense.
1: Okay.
0: And 20 minutes into the movie, I'm really into it because it's one of those movies you have to pay attention. And all of a sudden he comes at me almost like startlingly and just, like one of those snake kisses where the tongue just jolts into your mouth.
3: No, oh girl, I dated someone like that. Run.
4: Whoa. So, lizard man.
2: I mean, what in the world? Did you not back up just a little bit?
0: No, I did. But there's only so far you can go in a movie seat, you know? I kind of just closed my mouth to stop it.
2: No kiss for you. I'm closing my mouth.
1: So what happened after this?
0: So then I was just weirded out, and I got up to go to the bathroom, and then I just felt like I couldn't go back in, and next thing I know, I'm getting an Uber home.
1: Oh,
0: and
1: my.
2: So that's where you were. Okay. We thought you might be at another movie theater.
0: It was kind of like I was just in autopilot.
1: Wow. So you just basically, and I guess you haven't returned any of his text or calls since then, so it's kind of like you don't want to go back out with Akeem.
0: Right. I mean, it just is really unfortunate because I think that if that hadn't happened, we could have had a good first date.
1: What if Akeem could try to convince you that he would do better on a second date? Akeem? we have him on the line right now.
5: Listen, now that you're telling the story, I see that I was wrong.
4: Oh, now.
2: Yeah.
5: I don't know. I was too anxious and kind of nervous, and I wasn't really paying attention to the movie. I don't know.
0: It's not even a sexy part of the movie. It was like a very weird.
2: There you go. You got guns flaring, all of a sudden he's kissing me.
5: Yeah, I was wrong. I can't even make an excuse. Maybe we should have had dinner first and then saw a movie. I don't know.
2: Well, no. I don't think a lot of people kiss on the first date in the movie theater.
1: Unless they're in high school.
0: Yeah.
1: You got to make that clear. You got to, like, let's go to the back row. You know, this sounds like that you were excited about the date, but he made a faux pas, if you will. Is there any chance that if we were to send you guys out on a date and we'll spring for the bill and give you guys a second chance, would you be willing to try it, or was this just too big of a disaster?
0: I mean, I think maybe if we could go out to dinner and agree that there will be no kissing on the first date.
1: Mm-hmm. That's a good idea. Yeah, what do you think, Akeem?
0: Let's do it, and then let's try and like build some chemistry before that.
5: I'm all for second chances, so thanks, and let's do it.
1: So you're good for that. Now, you won't forget and accidentally go in for the snake kiss, will you?
5: No, my tongue will be in my mouth the whole time.
2: Okay, well, here's what we want you to do. Can you rate the movie and the kiss? 5-star rating. But we can let you guys do all that on your own with our second date. Thanks for being a part of the show this morning and tell us your story. It's a very unusual one, but hold on the line and Kate will get all your information, okay?
0: All right, thanks, guys.
2: Okay, success. 7:52 now. That's your second date update this week.

0: We're laughing and cutting up this morning. Still have tickets to give away to Need to Breathe. So stick around for that. This is the Hawk and Tom Show, partly cloudy, high of 85.
1: Well, when you start off at a new job, you don't always know what your boss is going to be like. Not until you've worked with him for a while. In some cases, you may not find out for months because you're just doing your thing.
0: Yeah.
1: But there are some things that you can watch for to see if you may have gotten a toxic new boss. And we've had a lot of bosses here throughout the years, and we've had some good ones. We've had some bad ones. It's just a mixture somewhat.
0: The one currently is very good.
1: Oh, yeah.
2: Best ever.
0: Yes.
1: And basically, that's, you know, you review them. You don't give them a review while they're living because you just have to kiss butt.
0: But while they're living?
1: Well, while they're still in the game.
0: Because,
1: you know, the ones who've left, we can say whatever we want about
0: them
1: now.
0: They're deceased.
1: Well, not deceased. Anyway, here's the things you might want to watch for if you've got a new boss and you've been hearing any kind of rumors. They say one of the bad signs in a boss is if they badmouth for their former employees. Because if they're going to badmouth them, there's a good chance later they will badmouth you. Now, it is possible. It was a really bad employee, and they're right.
0: Yeah.
1: But that's just one kind of red flag.
0: Same thing applies with dating, too. If they're bad-mouthing all their exes and stuff, it's like, okay, you're going to be in that list eventually.
3: Well, that goes for friends, your hairdresser.
0: Yeah.
3: Your pastor? No, I'm kidding. But I mean, really, friends, if they're going to badmouth other friends, what are they saying about you?
1: Yeah, exactly.
3: So, I try to be good.
1: That's why a lot of times when we would go out to lunch, if one person couldn't make it, that was like you knew you were getting talked about.
3: That's who got talked about. That's like when you leave the room.
1: That's why I don't ever leave. Some other signs you may have a toxic boss, if they want praise all the time, but they never give anybody else praise. A good boss is like, man, the whole team came together. You know, Stacy, you and Frank did a great job, really brought it together, and gives the rewards to the team.
0: Then they pause with awkward silence, waiting for you to return the favor.
3: Thanks.
0: Yeah. Do you have anything to say about me as your boss? Because I helped you with that project.
1: All right. If they ignore your emails, I would think that'd be pretty bad if your boss didn't answer your emails.
0: Well, yeah.
3: What about HR?
0: I mean, we get in trouble for ignoring our emails.
1: That's the truth.
0: So I'm like,
2: except for that time they tried to send that phishing scam, and none of us fell for it because none of us check our emails.
1: And we still got in trouble. They're like, you didn't check it. It doesn't count.
2: Yeah.
1: They say also if they constantly change priorities, even though it affects the team negatively. That's a little too deep for me. I don't know how that would apply to day-to-day life. It could be different in any business.
2: Well, and to be honest, a lot of bosses have people over their heads making those decisions.
1: That's very true.
2: You'll have a boss come to you and be like, listen, I know this is dumb too. Just do it until they forget about it.
1: And they say another thing to watch for is if they choose favorites and it's obvious that those employees get better treatment.
0: I
1: don't see a problem with that.
0: Yeah, I think all bosses do it. Yeah.
3: Oh, they do it. They shouldn't, but
1: why
3: they do
1: not?
3: It.
1: Usually it's because one person's better than the other one.
0: It's about smooching.
3: Yeah, that's usually
0: the
3: case.
0: Up.
3: That's not always
0: kiss
3: the case.
0: That butt.
1: Well, I got a really good assistant whenever I was in Tampa, Florida, and we had those various assistants come through, but he was my favorite, and there was no question because he just did a good job.
0: Worked harder.
2: Yeah, that's different than, I mean, like Hawk mentioned, sometimes it's just the ones who suck up.
0: Well, but you know what? You need to learn that art. It's very important.
3: I'm not sucking up to a boss.
2: I know.
0: That's why you are where you are right now.
3: That's okay. I'll stay right here.
1: Wow.
0: They should teach that in the college, you know. Kissing butt 101.
1: I think they do. I think it's called like intro to business or marketing.
3: How can you get ahead?
0: Yeah.
3: Let me tell you.
0: Pucker up.
1: Yep. So much truth to that, man. Being smart is, there is a ton of very smart professors who are not making a ton of money. And meanwhile, there's a bunch of really dumb people who are Hollywood stars. And they're rich as crap because there's more to life than just intelligence. There's more to getting along here.
3: That's true.
2: You know, I'll stay poor. I'll stand on my morals and not worry about that.
3: Thank you.
2: It's fun not having money. I haven't moved ahead.
1: Gladly thrown away my morals, but no one even asked me to.
3: I've got some for sale because I need some extra money because I'm not kissing up enough, I guess.
1: Wow.
0: I'm like, how would you like it, sir?
2: Poor hog holding it down for the rest of us.
0: Thanks, I'm trying to keep us all employed here.
2: We appreciate you.
0: At least we like one of them.
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0: B93.7, good morning. It's the Hawk and Tom Show. 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
1: 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It's the right way to clean, and it will help with those fall allergies. I was reading that the fall allergies are pretty bad, especially right now, and going to get even worse when the leaves start falling. So you need to breathe.
0: It makes sense that the fall allergies would get bad now in the fall.
1: Yeah.
0: Very good.
1: But you need to breathe. This is my transition to giveaway need to breathe tickets. Mm. Yeah. You need to breathe without all that, you know, pollen and stuff.
2: Yeah.
1: The Long Surrender Tour is going to be at the Bonsker Wellness Arena September the 20th, courtesy of Live Nation and the Hawk and Tom Show. We have tickets to give away right now. For the ninth caller, 1-800-386-0937. That's 1-800-386-0937. You can go see Need to Breathe. Good luck. This is a little throwback for you. Ready? NSYNC time, y'all.
2: Yay!

0: That's Al Langley on the Hawk and Tom Show here at B93.7. It is 8:16 now, going to be partly cloudy, high of 85. Well, I had something to talk about here, but I've lost it. I can't place.
1: I got some stuff.
0: Oh, that's what I wanted to talk about. Things that you lose.
2: My mind.
0: Yeah, okay. That I just did.
3: Patience.
0: I have a relatable list of things we constantly lose. You know what? And those were actually on the list. Patience.
3: Really?
0: Yeah, you lose your patience.
1: You know, I've tried to do better. In traffic, I try to do better, but there's always that jerk that feels like that left lane, 50 mile an hour, and the 65 is just their lane, and they're not moving no matter how many cars line up behind them. I'm losing patience.
4: Uh-huh.
0: Yeah.
4: I always try to let them know that they shouldn't be doing that, but I just kind of almost run them off the road as I cut in front of them.
0: Almost.
4: Oh, I try to stay legal.
0: Okay. Your train of thought.
2: All the time.
0: Yeah.
1: Yes.
0: You know, I had a friend that used to say, hey, I've lost my train of thought. Have you seen it?
1: Oh, that's annoying.

0: I like that. I like that. That's a great dad joke there.
1: Now, does that include when you walk into a room going, I came in here for something?
0: Yes, they oh my say gosh. That.
1: Can't remember why.
0: I can't remember why I came in here. And
1: I'll
0: you try
1: stand
0: to
1: and look around.
0: Yeah.
1: What am I looking for?
0: And have you just left not knowing? Yep. It's like, okay, I guess I just won't figure out why I came in this room.
2: I've reversed out of the room and walked back into it, hoping it would reset. It did not.
0: Okay. And then you got the generic things like you lose your phone. But you can't go too much without that. You're going to find it pretty quick.
1: My thing is I'll lay it on something that's black. My phone's black. And walk away. And I'm like, and then it takes me forever. And I'm like, okay, I walked in here.
0: Yeah.
1: Where would I have laid? And it's right there. I just don't see it.
0: Have you ever had it in your back pocket and you're looking for it?
1: No, I've been on it. I've been talking
0: yeah,
1: on it.
0: I know. I've done that too. Your glasses, sunglasses, or, you know, reading glasses. You're trying to find them. You want to read the fine print and you can't find them. That's always tough. You can do what Tom does. Take a picture of it with your phone and then zoom out.
3: It works. Helps and zoom in.
0: Zoom in, I'm sorry. And then, like, you're drinking something. You got a soda or something, and you're around the house, and like, where did I put my drink? I can't find, I'm thirsty. I can't find my drink because you might have been doing some chores or something.
1: We were camping one time, and, you know, we're all having a beer, and one of my friends says, he's walking around. We're like, what are you looking for? He goes, I'm looking for my beer. I don't know where it is. So another friend, they're all looking for it.
0: Yeah.
1: And she's looking at him. She goes, I don't know where your beer is. And he says, I think you have it in your hand. She had picked his beer up and helping him look for his beer.
0: Wow.
1: Yeah.
0: Okay.
1: I remember those.
0: Your favorite pen. Sometimes you have that perfect pen or whatever.
3: Then it'll last any length of time.
0: Okay. How about that tuba chapstick? You've lost that.
3: I've never really played tuba with chapstick.
2: I don't think I've ever finished a tube of chapstick.
3: I know. It just like disappears sometimes.
0: Yeah.
3: It?
0: Where does it go?
2: I don't know. Yeah. It's somewhere with the other sock that always goes missing in the wash, I guess.
0: Yeah, they did mention socks. Where did that one sock go? I don't know. Well, your chapstick, though, you find it like, you know, weeks later and it's all melted in your glove box or
1: yes.
0: in your console of your car. And like, why did I leave my chapstick in there?
2: Or you buy a new thing of chapstick or lip gloss and then suddenly find that one and it's in perfect condition. And now you're like, oh, now I have two of them open.
0: Yeah.
2: I didn't want that.
0: Okay, for the girls, they lose their hair ties.
2: And bobby pins.
3: Yeah.
2: And,
3: yeah. Oh, God, those things are all over my house.
0: Mm-hmm. Is it like a little Easter egg hunt?
3: It's every time my daughter takes a shower, she comes in our shower for some reason, and there's little metal things that go in your hair.
2: Yeah.
3: And there's the scrunchy slash ties everywhere. Fingernails.
0: Ooh.
3: It's amazing the things I find in there.
0: I don't know if they're losing those or not.
3: They are.
2: I've got press-ons on right now, and I was digging through my closet the other day and realized one of them popped off.
0: Okay.
2: Mm-hmm. I've not found it yet. They just disappeared.
0: Okay. When you said fingernails at first, I thought someone was clipping their fingernails and just leaving them around the sink.
3: No, it's the whole thing.
0: Oh, you got the toenails. You're clipping those. I clip those around the toilet.
2: John does that.
3: I do too, and most of them don't go in.
0: Well, because I can't lift my leg all the way up to the sink, you know, and clip them there. Could you imagine cutting your toenails in the sink?
1: I clip my fingernails out on my deck.
0: Mm-hmm.
2: See,
1: but my toenails, I'll just sit on the floor for toenails.
2: John does the toilet thing too,
0: yeah.
2: And he'll brush them off, but every now and then he'll miss, and I'll sit down and get stabbed by a toenail.
0: Oh.
1: That's gross.
0: Okay, a specific charger. You can't find your charger. People lose that.
3: I'll tell you, the biggest thing we argue about in my house, hey, I need a charger.
0: Yeah.
3: Okay, what do you need? A charger. So I bring them one of those little wart things.
0: Uh-huh.
3: Like, no, Dad, I need a charger.
0: Right.
3: What they meant was a cord.
0: Oh.
3: I'm like, that's not a charger, it's a cord.
0: Yeah, okay.
3: If you want a charger and you want a cord, tell me that.
1: See, I would think you want the whole part.
3: They didn't, and sometimes they just want the cord because they already have the right thing to plug it into, but they call the cord the charger.
0: Quite frankly, why aren't those attached anyway? Make it easier for all of us.
2: Mm-hmm.
3: But then you wouldn't be able to, you'd have to have a separate one for every device.
0: You'd have to buy, you're buying two separate things a lot of times too, though.
2: What?
0: You don't have the big fat part of it. You're just buying the
1: block.
0: Yeah. That's at the jockey lot. That's where someone's found a bunch of them, and they're just trying to sell them off.
1: Oh, would they buy them?
3: Probably.
1: I think I still have all my cell phone cords.
0: Things that we lose are a single AirPods, something. I'm like, why, you just got one? Where'd the other one go? My son's looking for his all the time. I got the left one. I can't find the right one.

0: And then they mention a common word. You're trying to find the search for a word. You can't figure it out. I've lost that word.
1: Yesterday, we're in the kitchen, and I was trying to tell John. I'm like, heat the thing. I literally walked to the microwave, and I said, this thing, use yeah. this. And he goes, a microwave. And I was like, I need a nap.
0: Yeah, no. And then finally, we lose our dignity. That's when you're in the grocery store or something, you bend down and you crack showings like you're getting those oats. That's just embarrassing.
2: Well, you feel the breeze.
0: Yeah.
3: I guess so. I don't shop that way. Sorry. I'm not sure what you're doing, but I don't do that.
0: Okay. Or you trip over something, you lose your dignity. Okay.
2: I was thinking you bend over and you accidentally pass gas.
0: That's
2: in front of
0: that's also embarrassing,
2: yeah,
0: too.
2: Embarrassing. Yeah. I've never done it.
0: Here's Greg Warren talking about losing stuff.
4: I'm not responsible. I lose stuff. If there's an important document, I don't have it. I'm a constant disappointment to the DMV. Sir, do you have your social security card? I haven't seen that in 30 years. Sir, it's an important document. Well, then you guys shouldn't have printed it on a gum wrapper, okay? At least the passport people made a book out of their thing. It's got pages and a cover, and yes, I lost that one too, but I shouldn't have. Sir, do you have your birth certificate? My birth certificate? That document is 54 years old. I also don't have the Declaration of Independence.
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0: wore me out.
1: You know what? I'm surprised we're able to even get up and do that, because they've asked Americans, and over half of us say we are at our maximum mental load capacity. Their mental load is at maximum capacity, and yet 70% of them say, I just don't feel like I got enough done today.
2: They're finally catching up with me. My mental load's not as much as most people's.
1: They say there's not enough time to spend talking with loved ones. They also run out of time for getting into the gym. Mm-hmm. And they say their busy schedules keep them from visiting elderly family members. Sorry, Mom.
2: You know what? And I saw something very powerful, and it was from a brain surgeon talking about old people, like your grandparents and stuff. They are sitting around at home, and they don't want to inconvenience you. Oh. They're just waiting for the phone to ring.
1: So that's not what I thought you were going to say.
2: So you don't hear from them, and that's why. So you need to reach out to the elderly more often.
3: Yeah.
2: But apparently we don't have time for that, according to this.
4: You know, and I called my grandma all the time when she was alive, and I don't think she wanted me to call her as much. Because we would chat for a little bit, and I'd be in the middle of something, and she'd go, okay, baby, we'll talk to you later. Yeah. I'm like, I was in the middle of a sentence, Grandma.
3: My mom will go, will you go? And I'm like, okay, will you go? Bye.
2: I want to let you go.
3: Yeah.
4: Yeah.
2: I feel like that you have to be intentional with some of these things they're talking about. I think that the society, I mean, the way it is now, everything, we want it now, we want all these different, you go to the grocery store, you got everything to choose from. It is a chaotic society that we live in. Watching TV or anything, you got so many distractions in your life that if you're not intentional to slow down, go outside, take a breath of fresh air, you are going to be wrapped up in something all the time.
4: Yeah, and the internet's just negative. I've never felt better more than now when I get home, put my phone up, Michael and I go outside. It's nice.
1: You know what's terrible is I know that too. I get on social media. I start somehow getting fed horrible videos of horrible things, and I keep watching them. And I go through these things, and at the end, I think, I shouldn't watch this. It brings me down. But then I watch it again the next time I get a chance because it's entertaining.
2: And you look up, and it's been 2 hours. You're like, where did time go? Well, now I can't go call Grandma.
3: I get a Google report, a report every week on my phone about how much time I spend on the internet and where I spend it.
1: You try to beat it each week?
2: That's a game.
3: But I mean, I'm wasting days.
1: Are you wasting them if you're enjoying yourself?
3: But am I enjoying myself? I'm getting nothing done around my home.
1: Yeah, that's not fun.
3: My mental capacity is whatever you said.
1: Right, 53.
3: And I have so much free time. I got plenty of time to do everything that I just don't do.
1: You're making me feel better. Because I thought I was the only one.
3: Yeah.
1: Yeah.
3: I was looking for a part-time job just to get me out of the house.
1: I told my wife the other day I was going to help her do something, but I watched this video where these two 13-year-old boys lived across the street from this old lady, and one of the 13-year-old boys snuck out in the middle of the night and killed that lady.
2: What?
1: And then you had to have the police tell the mom, and she loses her mind. And then I couldn't sleep.
2: Well, I can't tonight now, thanks to that.
4: Yeah, I have been intentionally not doom scrolling, and now you're doom word vomiting all
2: over
4: me.
2: Yes, exactly.
4: I don't want that information in my brain.
2: You know, you got to put a warning label on your words.
3: Send it to me, Tom.
1: I'll send you a link, Kato.
3: I got plenty of time to fill today.
1: There you go.
4: I can't.
3: Hawk, you looking for it?
2: No, I guess so. No, I'm just, you know.
1: Hawk grabbed his phone.
2: It's so distracting. I'm like, you know, it's just sitting there looking at me like, hey, when you going to pick me up?
3: You know, I don't ever put mine down. I'll call my mom, and she goes, well, my phone was over there in the other room, and I'm like, when I leave a room, I'm carrying my, if I take the trash out, I grab my phone in case I fall down the steps. I'm going to have action, you know.
1: Wait. Yeah, you want to be able to call and get help.
4: Well, just wear more girl clothes because we don't have pockets, so we don't have the option to bring stuff. So you can borrow some of my shorts and then you won't even have anywhere to put your phone, so you'll have to leave it.
1: Makes he doesn't want to leave it.
3: Mental capacity didn't pick up any of that. I didn't understand.
2: It's just taxing trying to keep up with what the woman's thinking.
3: It's full.
4: Tell me about it.
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0: get you up and going this morning here on the Hawk and Tom Show. It is 8:37 now. It's going to be partly cloudy, high of 85.
1: Everyone getting back in their seats after that dance.
0: Yeah.

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5: 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You know, and Tom was telling us that'd be a perfect way to spend some time with the kids and get out there because over half of us say our mental load is at a maximum capacity right now because all the things that are going on, it's good to just take a break. And I finally realized that people are prisoners of their phones. That's why they're called cell phones, because you're in a cell. Yeah.
6: Wow.
5: Yeah, mind blown right there.
6: Look at you using 100% of your brain.
5: No, I didn't. It's a meme I just found online.

0: Hey, good morning. This is a Hawk and Tom Show. It'll be 93.7. Going to be partly cloudy. High of 85. Coming up, we got the keyword that could score you a trip to see Harry Styles in New York. So stick around for that. And if you want to laugh, you've joined us at the perfect time because Torch Tuesday this week, we put golf balls in a microwave oven and blew them up. Now, we had a good reason. This is what happened.
1: Customer service representatives are one of the least happy careers in the United States.
0: I bet.
1: Most customer service representatives rate their career happiness at 2.3 out of 5 stars, which puts them in the bottom 2% of all careers.
0: Ouch.
1: And you think about it, customer service has to deal with a lot of idiots every day. We may have caused some of this because Cato was one of those people who gave the customer service people a very difficult time.
2: I'm so sorry.
1: We started off by having him go out and get something so we could actually blow it up and then try to return it.
0: So here's what happened. We sent Cato out to cook a golf ball in a microwave oven.
3: The rumor is if we put a golf ball in the microwave and turn it on and leave it on, it will cause the interior to start to boil, and that strong, hard, white exterior shell will hold it in so long that when it finally does burst, it will be a huge explosion. And that is exactly what we want to happen in our front parking lot next to all our cars.
4: Yeah, and I noticed my car is the closest. What's up with that?
0: Well, you shouldn't be worried about your car, Kato. You need to be worried about you.
4: I'm going to step back.
3: Okay. But go ahead and put the golf ball in and turn the timer on and let's get started.
4: All right. What about this little glass plate inside? Should I leave it in there?
3: Yeah.
0: Here's my thoughts. I think it will cook more evenly.
4: There's a little hole, so it sits right in the middle.
3: All right. Put it in and turn it on.
4: All right.
0: And then run.
4: I'm going to cut it on high.
3: Yeah, you got plenty of time. And you know how long it takes to get something high. You're not going to have to run.
4: It's on. It's lit up.
3: All right.
4: Do you want me to just set my phone down beside it so you can hear it?
3: Yeah.
4: And here we go.
0: Okay. It's a golf ball casserole.

0: He's running. He's cooking a golf ball in the microwave.
1: Kato? He's been in the phone. Yeah, that was huge.
2: Oh, you should see the ball. The ball's just spitting rubber stuff out of it.
1: Oh, that is so cool.
2: I turned my back to walk away, and I heard the explosion. You should have seen me duck. Oh, my goodness. But it just exploded all in the microwave. It's brown gook all inside, and the ball shot out next to it.
0: So this is the twist on this Torture Tuesday. We then sent him to Walmart to take the microwave back.
3: That's where we harass the poor people at the return counter.
2: Hey, I need to return this. So I guess what you call it.
4: This should be interesting.
0: Is there a long line?
2: No. Yes, ma'am. There's my receipt. But I want you to look, because I was told, you know, you could put a golf ball in a microwave and it would just blow the door off. Instead, you see where that golf ball melted right there? See, it melted right there. That's just on the glass plate. You see that brown? Let me just show you the microwave. It showed you what it was.
5: You put a golf ball in the microwave?
2: Yeah, a couple of times. Because I was told it would just blow the door off and the golf ball would shoot out of the microwave. But that's not what happened. I know, it's crazy.
5: Why did you do that?
2: I just wanted to test out the microwave. My bad. That's a sturdy plate, because when the golf ball, when it did pop out, it did blow that plate out, and it didn't break in either. But just, I want you to look what damage it did to the inside.
5: Uh-huh.
2: It just blew up all in it. But see, look how messy that is. Look, there's even a part of the golf ball right here. See all that brown gook? Now, you'd have never thought that would be in a golf ball. I mean, and like I said, it actually blew the door off. Well, and I don't think I should have to pay for this. I mean, they should tell that in, like, the instructions. Like, if you're going to blow up a golf ball, you need one with a liquid center. And see, they didn't tell me that.
5: Oh, okay.
2: But I got my receipt right here, and I guess I just want to get my money back because it didn't work like I thought it would. And see, there's no way I can cook in that because everything I cook is going to smell rubbery. Yeah, because the instruction didn't say I shouldn't put a golf ball in there that didn't have a liquid center. I'm serious. Because it's not funny, y'all. I can't cook my ramen noodles now. Because I was just told that it would just blow the door off, but it didn't say anything about messing up the microwave. It's not funny.
0: They're laughing at him.
2: It's not. So I got my receipt. You're all crazy.
5: I need a
2: memory
5: matching the 911.
2: Yeah. Was she calling management?
5: Uh-huh.
2: Do y'all usually take things back like this? I mean, because the company
5: didn't. I've never had anybody, like, put a golf ball in the microwave.
2: Well, and I hadn't done it either. I'm just as shocked as you are that it would make a mess like
5: Why
2: this.
5: Why did you put it in there? I was just wondering.
2: Just how I'd have put the golf ball in.
0: Just to see.
2: Just to see. Would that be my fault? Because it seems like it'd be the company's fault. That was my fault? Oh, wow.
5: Yeah, that's for food. I mean,
2: that's for food.
5: Yeah, you usually don't put, like,
2: well,
5: good items in a microwave.
2: You don't usually do that. See, they only tell you not to put foil in one, but they never said anything about golf balls. Apparently, maybe golf balls have some type of foil in it we don't know about. But look, that just looks like marshmallows burnt. Look at that brown glue.
5: I know. I'm just making s'mores.
2: I'm making s'mores. Out of the occasion.
5: All right.
2: The golf balls? Yeah. See, look at that. It burned it up.
5: Did it say you could put a golf ball in there?
2: Well, it did say. It should say that you can't put one without a center. Now, I will say, if you want to try this, but watch out. It's the golf balls with liquid centers. It blew this door open. It blew this glass plate out on the cabinet, and it just messed my kitchen up. Are y'all waiting for managers to find out?
5: She's not a manager. She said no.
2: She said no?
5: Mm-hmm.
2: See, here's the thing, is I was told that it would be exciting and entertaining.
5: Well, then you ruined the microwave.
2: Well, no, the instructions didn't say not to put a golf ball without a liquid center.
5: The microwave's not working.
2: Well, I guess it works.
5: But you put a golf ball in it, right?
2: We put two golf balls in. I put two.
5: You can put aluminum foil in there?
2: No, you can't put aluminum foil in the microwave. The instructions.
5: Are you going to take that back?
6: No. Oh,
2: there's
6: a golf ball in it.
2: Well, I mean, I can't use it now.
5: Why would you use it to put a golf ball in the microwave?
2: I was bored. Lesson
7: number one.
2: Lesson number one, I know.
5: Well, I would love to help you, sir, but
6: why would you put a golf ball in a microwave?
2: for fun.
5: Oh, and we're supposed to reimburse you for your fun.
2: I'll be honest, I didn't have a lot of fun.
0: Well, just tell them you're going to take it to another Walmart. Thank you for the time.
2: Well, you know, don't tell all the Walmarts. So I'm going to try to take it back.
5: I'm going to have to call all the Walmarts. We have to call all of them.
2: Why?
5: That's policy.
2: Okay, then I'm not going to take it back to another Walmart.
5: We still have to call them,
2: though. Do you? Mm-hmm. All right, I'll just take it back, then. All right, well, I hate
5: Here's
2: that.
5: Golf ball.
2: I don't know what I'm going to do, because my mom's coming over next weekend for Sunday dinner, and I'm supposed to cook her dinner, and I don't know what I'm going to do now.
5: You don't have an oven?
2: The golf ball ruined my oven.
5: You put it in the oven first?
2: Well, I tried in the oven first, but that didn't work out. I know I need to see a doctor. I was just bored.
5: Let me give you my doctor name.
2: Thank you. I'm not going to have a problem getting out to show my receipt.
5: No, you're fine.
2: All right. Thank you.
0: All right. Good job with Torture Tuesday, Cato. At least you tried to take back that microwave.
2: Yeah. You know what's funny is the customers that were in line, they were getting involved in on the conversation, too. He's the one that said I needed a doctor.
0: Well, come on back to the station.
2: All right.
0: That's Torture Tuesday this week.
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0: Hey, this is the Hawk and Tom Show. That's Sabrina Carpenter. It is 9:08 now. Going to be partly cloudy. High of 85.
1: We've been talking about a lot of interesting stuff while the songs were playing, but I'm going to share with you something that happened to me yesterday.
0: Mm-hmm.
1: And I don't think this has happened to me in decades, but I was scrolling around on my phone, and all of a sudden on my screen pops up a thing from Chase Bank, and it says, "Is this your credit card transaction?" So I look at it, it's an email, and it's a pair of tickets at SeaWorld in San Diego.
0: Wow.
1: $192.
0: When are y'all going there?
1: I'm pretty sure that's not me. So I thought about it, and I'm like, I know these can be scams, but all it's asking me to do is to pick yes, that's me, or no, that wasn't. So I'm on my phone. I think that gives me even more security. So I press the no, that was not me. It opens up a page that looks very much like an official Chase page and says, "That's all you need to do. We will be mailing you a new card in 5 to 7 days.
0: Wow.
1: So I'm like, I don't see any way anyone could have gotten anything from me, but I'm going to call Chase just to make sure.
0: Mm-hmm.
1: So I call the number on the back of the credit card. I talk to Marquise, and Marquise asked me a few questions to make sure that I was who I was supposed to be. And he says, "Okay, I see you're calling about your account ends in numbers, blah, blah, blah, blah, blah." He goes, "And I noticed that you checked that you did not make the charge at Waterworld, whatever it's called, SeaWorld in San Diego." He goes, "So we are giving you a new thing." So I did the right thing. That was the correct thing to press that button.
0: Okay.
1: And they immediately stopped that charge. I didn't see any other fake charges. But now I got to reset all those auto pay things that card was on. And I got to wait for it to come in the mail.
0: Uh-huh.
1: And I'm like, what really freaks me out is I'm like, I wonder where they got that from. Because they must have known not just the card number. They must have known some of the data
0: to
1: get past. Because you got to put in like the little code and all that stuff.
0: I'm surprised you push a button, because normally you've told me to call the company.
1: Well, in this case, like I said, I couldn't see any information they would get from just clicking a button. The only thing they would know from that is that I was a real person and not a dead address.
0: What's so funny is you're more upset about not losing money. You're more upset about, I got to set up all these other accounts now. Like 25 accounts as it has my information, my credit card.
1: Oh, yeah, because I didn't lose any money.
2: Yeah. They give you the money back. I've had my identity stolen a couple of times. You get your money back, but it's frustrating because, like Tom says, then you have to go through and reset your whole life.
0: Mm-hmm.
3: Yep, you do.
2: Irritating. It's inconvenient.
4: I had a charge on my American Express years ago, and I called them, and I'm like, it didn't give me any information.
1: Right,
4: on the statement.
1: I hate those.
4: It was so generic.
0: I'm on the
4: phone with the girl forever. She's trying to figure out, and I'm like, I didn't do it. It's $300, almost $400. And I'm like, I don't even know where that's to. It doesn't say. And she does her research, and she finally comes back and said, "Looks like it was a charity event." I'm like, "That's me. That is me. You're right. I did."
0: You were celebrating a lot at that charity event.
4: I used to do that. Go and have fun, celebrate.
0: Silent auctions.
4: Silent auctions.
0: One or two to drink. Like, I'm going to sign me up for
2: that. Not so silent when you're like, "Woo! Take it."
0: Yeah. Is it free?
4: I was embarrassed. Okay. I'm like, that is me. I'm so sorry.
1: I got something free one time when the kids were younger. We went to a concert in Atlanta for, I forget his name, he's a YouTuber. But the kids are going, and we bought all this merchandise, like, $200 worth of stuff, right? Get home. The next day, I get like an email goes, "Was this you?" And I'm like, "Yes, that was me." And so I called the guy. He's like, "Oh, it's too late. We denied it." I'm like, "Well, I didn't want to steal it. I mean, I got the stuff." He's like, "Well, it showed you as a walk-up customer in California." And he says, "What happens sometimes is these people that travel with the bands, they have their kiosk, and they forgot to change their location. And since we knew you were in Atlanta, we refused that card that was being supposedly in California."
0: Wow.
1: And I said, "Well, what can I do to pay them?" And he's like, "There's really nothing you can do."
0: So I'm a winner.
1: I got some cool stuff for the kids.
2: You said, "Meanwhile, let me get right back in this line."
1: Yeah, well, if I'd have known that fast, I definitely.
4: That's probably who had your credit card at SeaWorld.
1: Yeah, really? We're going to get that guy back.
4: Yeah, they remember your number.
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3: Feel so alive. 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
7: 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It's the Hawk and Tom Show. 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
8: 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How about some Teddy Swims? Who ordered that?
9: Yeah.

0: B93.7, it's the Hawk and Tom Show on your second date update Wednesday. We've got partly cloudy skies and a high of 85 today. Right now, it is 924.
1: Well, does real camping even exist anymore? Is glamping just completely taken over the world? A new survey found 83% of us take our gadgets along when we are camping now. And 41% of people wouldn't even go camping if they couldn't take their phone with them.
0: Yeah, there's no way. I mean, because what would you do with all that time?
1: Well, you could hike, you could go fishing, you could go hang out around the campfire, sing camp songs.
2: But what's the point of any of that if you can't post it?

0: it.
1: Oh, okay.
0: Why even leave your house if you're not going to post?
1: Well, here are some of the most common tech-related things we do while we are camping, and that is we use our phone to check the weather.
2: Yes. Makes sense.
1: Yeah, I think so. Also, Google stuff to do in the area.
2: Done that.
0: Mm-hmm.
2: Okay.
1: I mean, it could be hiking trails. Could be all kinds of stuff, like even a waterfalls you want to go see.
2: That's something you can download, too, is your paths and everything. Like, you download them before you leave. Mm-hmm. That way, even if you don't have service, it can show you, like, what paths to take and help you not get lost.
1: Okay, reading the news. People want to do that while they are out camping and getting away from things. I'm like, that's what I would not want to do. I want to go out in the woods, let's listen to some birds and watch the squirrels.
3: But you want to know if a bear's been spotted in the neighborhood.
2: Yeah, and you want to know if, like, the world collapsed while you were gone, too.
1: I don't. I like to walk. Just walk away from that just for a little while. I think we're so bombarded with all this news mm-hmm. that we get. It's like that's something I don't want on my camping trip. All right, you did mention posting photos on social media. You want to take a picture of the beautiful trees or the campfire.
0: The summit. All your hard work to get to the top of a mountain. You're not going to take a picture of the summit? Come on now.
1: Oh, wow. You're climbing mountains. That's extreme right there.
3: Yeah, I'm not even going with you.
1: I mean,
2: I've been out from the beginning of this.
1: I'll walk through the forest with you a little bit. But
0: I'll send you a picture from the top.
1: Have you ever done that? Like, you go to these parks, not theme parks, but the national parks, and it's like a hike down to the waterfalls, and it will give you the warning. Like, this is going to be an extreme walk for you. If you can't, do this, you should not go down if you have heart issues or anything like that, you shouldn't take this trail down to the falls. There's an elevator somewhere you can take.
2: It's like the Black Diamond and stuff for ski trails.
1: Oh, yeah, sure, yeah.
2: You just need those for walking trails, too.
1: Well, and people do use the GPS when they are on hikes and stuff, like a compass.
3: Oh, even on the water.
1: Okay.
3: We use that on the boat.
1: Yeah, sure.
3: If you're trying to get around the...
1: All right, most common tech-related things, streaming music on your phone. Yeah. You got to hear some music while you're camping and turn it up real loud because those people camping right beside you, you want to annoy them, don't you?
0: Or you just want to make sure to drown out the birds. You're like, ugh, nature.
1: Yeah.
0: I need music.
1: Where's Taylor Swift? Need some Lady Gaga. Listening to the radio, which is good, they said, is another way to do that. Playing video games. People want to play video games while they're camping.
3: Well, there's always that rain day. It keeps you inside the camper.
1: Okay.
3: So,
1: you can either stream or play board games is what people used to do.
3: Well, and there's TVs in campers,
1: and
3: too.
1: And cards and stuff like that.
0: Well, you can do the board games on your phone now.
1: They also did mention streaming movies and watching things together.
3: Yeah.
1: I guess that is the rainy day. You got your, you set up your campfire, and right beside it, you got your iPad out there streaming some show. And this was the most extreme thing people do with their phone while they are camping. They order food to be delivered to your campsite. I was like, I'm going to get a pizza delivered to my campsite. What's going on?
0: That sounds amazing.
2: Well, yeah, that sounds like you're camping somewhere far less distant than where I've always camped out. Like most state parks and stuff, I don't know if you can get food delivered in there. It's so far out.
0: The delivery instructions, wear tennis shoes.
1: Yeah. We got KOA campgrounds and stuff, too. That's just right off the interstate.
2: I've never done that.
3: On Hartwell, you got...
1: You've never been at a KOA?
2: Never.
1: Oh, really? Man. You got to experience those nasty bathrooms.
3: They're the one in Cherokee KOA. They have cabins by the river. We rented a cabin.
1: The one in TR's got those horse and buggy, the wagon. You stay in a covered
3: really?
1: Wagon. Yeah.
3: Never been to that one.
1: But you do have to walk to the bathrooms there.
3: Yeah.
1: But they say top things that annoy us about camping include bad weather to ruin our day, the bathrooms and the walk to the bathrooms.
3: Yep.
1: Dealing with your tent is frustrating.
0: Oh, our tent flooded. We were down in Florida for a wedding in the woods. We had to camp for this. Our tent flooded. We left that night. We didn't even stay.
1: Did you take the tent with you or just leave it?
0: I think he packed it up. Okay. I don't know. It was John, and he was a Boy Scout. So I was like, you got this. We come back after the wedding, and everything's flooded. I'm like, this is the end of this trip.
1: I just don't like tents in general. I don't even like going to the beach and putting up like those umbrellas sometimes. Or they got those beach tents that you got to sit them up just perfectly.
0: Mm-hmm.
3: Yeah.
1: And I'm like, that's just annoying.
0: Yeah, where are the ones from the cartoon where you just press one button and it folds out and you're done?
1: Yeah. And last thing they say, sleeping on the ground is what they hate most about
3: camping.
1: Oh,
3: I had a queen-size double-stacked air mattress in my tent.
1: And that's easy to do, too, because you just blow it up.
3: Yeah.
1: But a lot of people sleep in their sleeping bags on the ground. I'm like, come on.
3: No.
0: My back could never... I would get up and be like, oh, gosh, take me to the chiropractor.
3: Yeah. Now, there are times I've woke up on the ground, but not because I chose to lay down.
2: This all sounds like some sort of Dante's Inferno or some description of the afterlife where you didn't do good things.
1: The camping purgatory?
2: Yeah.
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1: B93.7 is the Hawk and Tom Show. Partly cloudy skies with a high of only 85 today. Coming back up to 90 tomorrow, and right now it's 942.
2: Well, what is the greatest positive impact or has the greatest positive impact on your mood?
0: Energy drinks.
2: Oh, wow. Okay. That's going to pep you up a little bit.
3: Fireball.
2: Okay. That wasn't mentioned.
1: For me, it's whether or not a demon that's been living in my mind for the last 10 years decides to come out and play or not.
3: Well, it's playing this morning.
1: I know. It's been that way for a while.
2: So, the top answers for improving your mood. 28% of the people said shopping. That makes you happy.
0: True. I'm literally doing it right now. And I feel great. I'm getting some fall decor.
1: See, shopping stresses me out because it's coming from me. I'm the one paying for it. I see all this stuff come to our house all the time. Mm-hmm. Amazon boxes.
2: Yeah.
1: Like, what's this? Oh, don't worry. That's for so-and-so. I'm like, how much all this costs? We have to throw 4 packages a day.
0: Yeah, but sometimes it's necessary stuff, too. Like, I'll get toothpaste and stuff ordered from Amazon.
2: Well, sure, yeah.
0: So, it's, lazy. You know.
2: But that's not as much fun as the box that's got something that you want.
0: Well, yeah. It's you get the stuff you need and a little something for you, too.
2: Oh, okay, yeah.
0: So it's like a fun little
2: the
0: surprise.
2: The candle or the pillows you were talking about, the decor.
1: Mm-hmm. What freaks me out is if I start to stockpile, like all of a sudden I realize I have like 12 of, I don't know, hair gel.
2: Okay.
1: Then I'm like, I've got to use this faster. Like, I feel like I got to like get caught back up or something.
2: All right, number two on the list, something that will increase your mood or help your mood. 25% of people said socializing with friends makes you happier and puts you in a good mood.
3: That does me.
2: Okay.
3: I talk on the phone so much to friends.
1: I don't. I
3: go talk
1: home.
3: For hours.
1: I just sit around.
2: Yeah, Tom, that would stress Tom out to socialize with friends.
1: Now, to be fair, I am on social media all day, and I am interacting with people. But, like, we're criticizing more than we are just chatting.
2: Yeah. All right, number three. You guys, I'm surprised you've not even said this. To boost your mood.
3: Ice cream.
2: Food. And you know what? If you're looking for an excuse to chow down on some mac and cheese, ice cream, or fries, I've got you covered here. Or rather, this research got you covered because they recently discovered that eating comfort food can boost people's moods. Specifically, comfort foods fight loneliness and makes the eater feel more connected with other people when they are eating. It's not just eating the food that improves your mood or your feelings.
3: Smelling it.
2: Thinking about your comfort food, if you just think about what you're going to eat or anticipate what you're going to eat, it's going to boost your mood.
3: We talk about food all morning. I've already looked at Burger King and Dunkin' Donuts menu. I like to toss out to Tom every once in a while. Wouldn't IHOP be good?
2: Yeah.
3: Just to get him worked up.
1: Cato goes through these things every day and then talks like it's our fault. Meanwhile, we're starving to death because he's been reading off menu items.
3: You've already eaten breakfast.
1: I want another one now.
2: Yeah, it's a sequel. Breakfast is a sequel. For Tom. Yeah.

0: And I'm the odd one out here. Food, y'all are just addicted to it.
1: Heaven forbid, we eat to survive.
0: No, you guys will munch on stuff all the time. I don't think of it like that.
2: I bet you have a lot of friends that are girls.
1: I feel very judged. There we go.
0: I'm not
2: judging your grammar.
0: It's not like that. It doesn't boost my mood like it does you guys, because y'all talk about it all the time.
3: But keep in mind, I don't eat a whole lot. A lot of times, I don't even eat dinner when I come in here. I'm like, I didn't even eat dinner last night. And Tori goes, you get on my nerves.
1: And that's what I was going to say, is that for someone who spends 80% of your day looking up restaurant menus, and then you come in here every day, and you're like, I didn't eat dinner last night. I'm like, Kato.
4: Or he's like, I've got an egg and a piece of turkey bacon.
1: I'm stuck.
4: And then he makes fun of me for eating chicken tenders.
0: How in the world do you look forward to that?
3: I don't. That's why I look at menus.
0: Oh, but you're eating healthier than what you're looking at on the menu.
3: Yes, because I have to have lunch at some point. I'm just trying to figure out what I'm going to do for lunch.
2: Okay. What are you looking at?
3: I'm looking right now. I'm thinking of sub.
0: Okay. Mm.
4: So yeah, Jersey Mike's got the Brazilian hot ones back again.
3: I always stay open for breakfast.
0: Shopping number one. Number two, socializing with friends. Food number three. Exercise number four. That boosts people's moods. It does. If you get out there and you do a little walking, you finish your exercise, you feel great.
1: Shopping is my exercising. Walking the aisles, that's my cardio. Yep. Lifting heavy, cute decor items, that's core.
0: Help me carry out these bags to the car. No, I got it.
1: Yeah.
0: I got exercise.
3: I wish chicken salad chick up and for breakfast.
2: Oh, my goodness. Kato's like trying to get stores to open for him.
0: Good. We've moved on from food.
3: I hadn't.
1: I feel like we have.
0: See what I talk? What was I talking about, guys?
3: Exercise, boring word.
0: No.
1: Let's go to Duncan.
0: See what I'm talking about. I mean, all you guys do is talk about food. I can't even move on to a different topic.
1: I know, technically, you started it.
0: Okay.
3: You like Eggs Up Grill.
1: Oh, yeah.
2: Oh, that's great.
1: I heard Metro Diner's coming.
4: Saw that, too.
0: Number five was music will boost your mood.
3: Yeah.
0: 8% of the people said that.
4: I've seen that. That's true.
0: So you got to be in great shape with your mood when you're listening to the Hawk and Tom show, because we're talking about food.
3: You know, Waffle House has a song.
4: Oh, yeah, that's right.
3: So you can
4: right.
3: listen to music and...
4: You got a jukebox, right?
3: Have Scattered, Smothered, Covered, and Chunked.
0: We're talking about food, which all you got to do is think about it, and we're playing music all morning long.
1: Didn't McDonald's have a jingle, too, like that?
0: Oh, my goodness. I'm going to jingle out here right
4: now. I'm loving it.
0: All right, Mom, come get me. I'm done.

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Bruno Mars for your Wednesday. Hope you're having a great one so far. Big news, we've got that Harry Styles keyword coming up right at 12 o'clock. That's your chance to see him in New York City. B93.7.

0: ever thought about the fact that probably that same day they were sitting on the toilet scrolling that same phone? Kind of gross. Someone said, if you let your dog sleep in your bed, you're disgusting. My dog always slept in the bed with me, and I definitely woke up with his fur stuck up my nose and in my eyelashes, but I didn't care. I was happy. And finally, something people think is totally normal that's actually disgusting, licking your fingers to provide more traction to turn pages. What's even worse than that? Renting kids' books from the library. We're getting a lot of books now for Michael, and there are things stuck in those children's books. Oh, it's nasty.
1: The one and only.
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Do you remember the movie Up? I just read the little boy who was cast to play Russell in that was not even auditioning. I'm Tori, B93.7. He was there with his brother who was auditioning, was super chatty, and the director happened to be like, you know what? You're perfect. You got the role. I just know that ride home was so awkward. Just

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We all know that one couple who never fights, and you think, well, are you normal or are we normal? Because we have arguments in our house. Well, according to relationship experts, it's not whether you argue or not. It goes a little deeper than that. B93.7, that's coming up.

0: ever talked to a couple who says, oh, we never argue? And you're like, really? Well, we had like 5 arguments this morning alone. So who's normal and who's not normal here? I'm Tori, B93.7. It's not necessarily the arguments or the non-arguments that make you normal. It's the way you handle them in a relationship that science has just determined if you're going to survive or not. They have it down to a mathematical equation, which nothing says romance like math. But it's attraction to each other plus emotional response plus how you recover from stress. But you also have to add in the natural fading of feelings. Because they argue once you're together for a little while, some of those feelings kind of fade out. And apparently some of that is very normal. But if it's too much, it can be the tipping point that equals your relationship downfall. That if you have enough attraction to each other, your emotional responses are healthy, and those feelings for each other are still there, then there's a better chance that your relationship is going to recover after that argument. Whereas if those things are fading out, sometimes those petty arguments can seem a lot bigger.
1: 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I'm Elise Riley, and each week on Wet Nose Wednesday, I will feature a new dog or cat looking for its forever home. 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

Tired of your weekends flying by? 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B93.7, that's after Taylor.

0: I saw something that said these weekends are starting to feel more like a lunch break, and it is so true. They fly by. So this is 6 expert-backed ways to make your weekends feel longer. I'm Tori B90, 3.7. They say, force yourself to do something. For instance, if you say, we should go visit that museum this weekend, buy your tickets during the week so that you are actually forced to go do it on the weekend. Because finding things to do and things that you're looking forward to doing will make it feel like you're maximizing your time, which brings us to the next one. Get off your phone and find a hobby. Whether it's something new or something you used to do, challenging yourself each weekend, learning something or relearning something is great for your brain. Do something that is completely different from your day-to-day work. It helps to kind of disassociate your work week from your weekend, which goes into the next one, which is just put work aside. And finally, ways to make your weekend feel like it's lasting a little bit longer. Find a balance between going out and resting. Because yes, socializing is important, but if you want to feel relaxed and recharged for Monday, you need to give yourself some downtime too and stay in the moment for the weekend. Don't even allow yourself to think about work. That's Monday's problem.
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According to this, it is not enough to overcome annoying sleep habits. I'm Tori, B93.7. 44% of people said they have dumped someone because they snored. Yeah, it's like nails on a chalkboard.

Just a few minutes away from the chance for you to fly to New York and see Harry Styles. 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

0: B93.7, I'm Tori. Eliza Schlesinger has the absolute best joke about how millennials catch strays left and right. Doesn't matter the generation, somehow we are always in the crosshair. The boomers don't like us because we didn't take anything seriously enough. Gen Z doesn't like us because we take everything too seriously, apparently. They say things like hustle culture is just dead. Why are we doing it? It's lame. Self-care is a lot better than burnout. Okay, I agree with them on that. And for the record, we weren't the ones who wanted hustle culture. We were sold hustle culture, and then the rug was ripped out from under us. But that's a whole other topic. Being nostalgic about the 90s. Listen, I'm sorry you missed out on the best decade. That's not our fault. Saying the phrase, we did a thing. All right, I kind of agree with them on that one. And finally, taking pictures of our avocado toast. Okay, y'all bullied us out of that a long time ago, so don't even bring that up.
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0: Call your friend, doctor's orders. I'm Tori, B93.7. We are more connected than ever before, and yet there is a loneliness epidemic in our country. And that is because we are missing the art of the phone call. Because while they do say that sending videos or texting each other, there's a time and a place for it, and sometimes you do just need a quick answer, or you can't talk long. And so yeah, texting someone about something is fine. But even a quick phone conversation, they say, can make you feel more connected. They actually compared it to reading a book versus watching a movie. When you're reading, your brain takes creative liberties. You're making up the scenarios. You're imagining things. It's using new neurons in your brain. When you're watching a movie, it's just, this is the movie, let's move on. They say hearing someone's voice on the phone, the tone of their voice, the emotion that comes with it, it gives you an emotional picture, while a text is limited and one-dimensional. So if you need a little mental boost today, call someone you love.
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outside. 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

If someone named a bug after you, how would you feel about it? I'm Tori Binetti, 3.7. Taylor Swift has a bug named after her now. The researchers out at University of California, they found 12 new bugs and named them various versions of Taylor Swift. Her name, some of her songs. And one of the researchers said, oh, it's because of the way the bug looks. It reminds me of Taylor Swift, which if I were Taylor, my first thought would be, excuse you? But they said it's because, you know, Taylor has the blonde hair and red lips, and these insects are pale yellow with accents of red throughout, which is a little less offensive than being like, girl, you look like a bug.

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1: Are you a good travel partner? 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I'm Tori, B93.7. Over 50% of people said they would rather travel with their pet than another human. It does make sense, because your dog is never going to be like, I don't want burgers tonight, let's try something different. Your dog's not going to complain that the hotel bed's a little lumpy. And your dog's not going to tell you that you're driving way too fast and, oh my gosh, do you not see there are brake lights up ahead? Stop. Nope, your dog's just happy to be there, and you're happy to have them there.
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You can hate pumpkin spice all you want, but if you're trying to get into the fall mood and also watch your figure, iced pumpkin spice latte was actually ranked one of the healthiest fall drinks. B93.7, I'm Tori. Unfortunately, maple hazel hot chocolate was ranked the most unhealthy, which actually sounds the best.

0: I want you, I need you, oh God. 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
1: 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Do you A, throw out the entire loaf, B, throw out that one specific piece of bread, or C, pluck off that piece and continue eating? The Tory Show, B93.7. But they say even though almost a third of us will just cut the mold off or pick it off, we really shouldn't do that because apparently the toxins can spread invisibly throughout the rest of the food. So if you have one blueberry or one piece of bread that has mold on it, you're supposed to throw away all the blueberries or all the bread. In this economy? Yeah, I don't think so. If it's just me eating it, sometimes I'll just eat the mold. I'll be like, I paid good money for this mold.
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17: This afternoon, expect mostly sunny skies with a high of 89.
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Animals are going extinct, and apparently so can some versions of vehicles. I'm Tori, B93.7. They say the manual transmission is on its way to being extinct. I do love what the CEO of Ford said: out of our cold, dead hands.

Somber B93.7. 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Because this next break is all about those moments. That's after Sabrina.

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I'm Tori, B93.7. The fact that tiny mites crawl out of your skin while you sleep at night. They're microscopic. You don't even notice them, but that's disgusting. If you take a human heart outside of the body, it will continue to beat just briefly, not for a long time, but that's still crazy. Speaking of your heart, since this time yesterday, your heart has beat roughly 100,000 times.

0: Some other weird things about your body. 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That's your nervous system telling the blood vessels under your fingertips to tighten and the skin folds into ridges that grip wet objects better. It's doing that to help you in the water. 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

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I'm Tori, B93.7. They said 70% of it is misleading.

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0: 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Hey, I love this good news story. We're going to share that with you coming up less than 10 minutes away. You know how one video can change people's lives, right?
1: Uh-huh.
0: Well, a video changed this man's life. And then now he's trying to use some of that momentum to change other people's lives. It's kind of like a spillover, pay it forward kind of thing.
1: Okay.
0: It's such a cool story. Can't wait to share that with you. It's going to be coming up next.

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0: Dex, Barbie T, B93.7. Barbie T, tell me something good.
1: Okay, so most, you know, NFL players, they try to wrap up their career when they're approaching 50, right? Well, this 48-year-old father of three, he's making his college football debut 3 decades after his first attempt to play. He's now a freshman defensive end at San Jose City College. He's obviously wearing the number 48. And he had to basically put everything on pause because he was injured when he originally was supposed to be playing.
0: Right.
1: And then, of course, life goes on and happens. But his son encouraged him, "Dad, get back on the field. You still got it." I mean, at 48, whew, he's on the team. He made it. And
0: that's
1: he's
0: awesome.
1: Playing.
0: Man, I can hear the jokes in the locker room. What's up, Pops?
1: I mean, he looks good. He looks good for 48, still in shape.
0: That's great. I love hearing that. My story is about a guy named Reese. This dude has been homeless for a decade. He just randomly is in a homeless shelter. Like, there's a church there. There is a beautiful piano, and someone sees him sit down at that piano, and he starts to play Queen's Bohemian Rhapsody. Here's some audio from him playing. It's an iconic song. Okay. He starts playing this. It was beautiful. I don't know what about this video, but it blew up. Ended up going viral for him.
1: I love that.
0: Isn't it?
1: That's now, beautiful.
0: Here's the thing. That leads to amazing opportunities. Next thing you know, he's being asked to play at all sorts of performances. He's collaborating with actual stars. This happened in England.
1: I hope they're paying him.
0: They are paying him.
1: Good.
0: To the point where he was able to move into an actual home of his very own.
1: I love that.
0: He was so excited.

0: it. He's now doing music for TV shows. He's doing all sorts of stuff, all because of that one video. But here's the thing. He didn't want to stop there because he realizes that there are other people who are very talented, might be down on their luck, might have had some issues, things along that lines. And so now he has taken some of this momentum that he has, and he has been raising money through some of his performances, through charities and things along that lines. And he's raised about $50,000 in the last 2 years.
1: Wow.
0: Just to help people who are homeless or trying to get on their feet.
1: I love that.
0: Huge.
1: Remember the voice guy, the homeless voice guy?
0: Yes.
1: Yeah.
0: Oh,
1: man. I love stories like that.
0: And he was doing so amazing. So here's the deal. You never know. You might hit your stride a little bit later in life, like in your story or like this man. A decade he was homeless. One video changed it all. How insane is that?
1: I love it. Use the internet for good.
0: Yes, please. Thank you.
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0: 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It's B93.7. Real or fake news headlines. Let's go ahead and give you one to start things out. Barbie, is this real or completely made up? Is the jungle deciding to fight back on poachers? So apparently there was a poacher and his friend. They had snuck onto a park. They were trying to shoot rhinos. Then all of a sudden, the elephants didn't like that, so they trampled them.
1: What jungle is this? Or do we just some random...
0: It's like a jungle.
1: Okay.
0: Yeah. Well, I wouldn't even, you know. Safari? Maybe?
1: I mean, yeah. Elephants are peaceful till they're not.
0: Right. And then they can trample you.
1: Mm-hmm.
0: Would they trample you because you're trying to shoot rhinos, though? It's a question.
1: If you do it too close to them, maybe.
0: Sure.
1: I'm going to say true. Real news.
0: Going to say real news?
1: Yeah.
0: Lock your answer in. Did these elephants get angry at the poachers and say stomp, stomp, stomp? Or is that completely made up? We'll go ahead and give you the answer to that and the rest of the headlines next.

0: Dex, Barbie T, it's B93.7. Real or fake news headlines? It's time to get into it. Put yourself to the test. Can you get the best two out of three? Barbie's on here. You can play along with her. First one, elephants didn't like what these poachers were doing. They said, oh, you're going to try to get our brothers? The rhinos? All right, stomp, stomp, stomp. They ended up stomping these poachers to death because they had tried to shoot their buddies, the rhinos.
1: Yeah, I said real news.
0: If you said real news, you are correct.
1: Yeah.
0: Sorry, there's no bells today. Technical difficulties.
1: Really?
0: No,
1: are
0: seriously.
1: You serious? Yeah. I want my ding. Yeah. Give me a ding, Dex.
0: Let me see if it works. Nope. See? Nothing.
1: Ding me. Ding. Thank you.
0: Oh, okay. Great. So these poachers, they were rhino poachers. They had snuck onto a South African national park, and they had high-powered rifles. They were taking aim, about to shoot, and they had axes, too, and they were about to shoot these rhinos. Then all of a sudden, these elephants, I don't know how they crept up on them or what, but they were like, uh-uh, not in our house. And they literally stomped these guys to death. One of them, all you saw was like his shirt. That's all they could find of the man.
1: Oof.
0: Right, because the rest of the jungle took him. How crazy is that story?
1: See, this is why you don't go in other people's homes.
0: Right. I feel like that's like a Kraven kind of thing, like that superhero Kraven or like Wakanda kind of situation where they came over and they were like, pop, pop, pop. The elephants did it. Right? I don't know.
1: Yeah, probably.
0: But either way, that's a real story. How crazy is that? Next one. So this girl says that she was paid $120,000 to have a video or a baby with a video game billionaire.
1: And now you got was $120,000?
0: Yeah, I feel like that's, yeah.
1: That's a bad deal.
0: I know a girl in Asheville, she did it for 60 grand.
1: Ugh.
0: Hey, 60 grand is life-changing for some people.
1: I'm not, a baby?
0: Yeah, a baby. They pay for

0: all the other stuff too. Mm-hmm. Your medical bills.
1: I don't care. I need at least a million.
0: A million?
1: That's my womb.
0: All right.
1: Anyways, I'm going to say real news. Sounds like a terrible deal.
0: She's from California, and the video game billionaire was in China.
1: And he's a billionaire.
0: Billionaire.
1: And all you got was $120,000.
0: Hey, listen, that's life-changing for her. Good for her. And by the way, ding. Yeah, correct. By the way, this guy does this a lot, apparently. He apparently has fathered more than 100 children.
1: Oh.
0: Doing these surrogacies. So that's a, I mean.
1: Do you sign up?
0: I guess so. Oh, wait, now you're interested?
1: For a million, yeah.
0: No, he's doing it $120K
1: a
0: pop.
1: I'm good.
0: And moving on. So ridiculous.
1: After having a baby, I'm going to have to sew myself back together? Absolutely not.
0: They do it for you. No. They do it. They pay for the medical services. Mm-mm. Martin Scorsese set to direct a new movie on the life of Carrot Top.
1: The life of Carrot Top?
0: Martin Scorsese film.
1: I'm going to say real news. Carrot Top's been coming up a lot lately.
0: Eh.
1: Oh. Oh, that was wrong?
0: That was wrong.
1: Oh, okay.
0: Martin Scorsese isn't going to do a Carrot Top life movie.
1: I don't know who he is.
0: What?
1: Who is that?
0: He's a famous film director. Like, it's an honor to do a Martin Scorsese film.
1: Okay, cool. I still won. Give me another ding.
0: Whatever. He did Goodfellas. Have you ever seen Goodfellas? No, of course not.
1: I don't think
0: Casino?
1: So.
0: Casino? Oh, my gosh. No. Casino was a huge one. The Departed?
1: No.
0: I'm going to... You know what? Let's move on.
1: I won. Yay!
0: Yay! Ding! Ding. All right. I would give you the applause, but that button isn't working either.
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0: Hey, hope the day's going good. It's Dex, Barbie T, only on B93.7. Well, if you want to go to West Palm Beach, well, now you got another option.
1: Oh, yeah. Breeze, is it back?
0: It is. Breeze actually just announced that they're going to be doing a nonstop flight to West Palm Beach. So, you know,

0: drop dead.
1: Hey, good afternoon. Dex, Barbie T, only on B93.7. All right, so we're taking a list. Man, some of these suggestions are great.
2: Oh, I love it.
1: What is something that your kids will never know that you had to deal with growing up? For me, I think the biggest one is, like, I could go anywhere I wanted to, unsupervised, when I was in elementary school, as long as I was home by the time the streetlights came on.
2: And no tracking system.
1: And no, yeah, because they didn't have tracking systems.
2: Right.
1: And, like, somehow that was okay. Nowadays, parents would get locked up.
3: Yeah, my parents get pings on my location.
1: To this day. Like, they know that you're here.
3: I mean, honestly, to this day, yeah.
1: Yeah. Really? Mm-hmm. Yeah.
2: Oh, man.
1: Give us a call.
3: Yeah, oh, man. Welcome to my life.
1: As a young child. Could you imagine that growing up? Like, you couldn't do what we did,
3: no,
1: right? Yeah. Your parents
3: not.
1: Would lose
3: no.
1: their mind.
3: I had to scheme a lot more, and there was, you know, a lot more mind games to be played, but,
2: I could only go around the block, like in my neighborhood and stuff.
1: Mm. I snuck out. I told my parents I was going to spend the night with a friend, and I went. I was in Tennessee, and I went to Florida.
2: See,
1: for the weekend.
2: Yeah, I would have never been able to do that.
1: Yeah,
3: that's deadly.
2: Yeah.
1: 833-685-9595. Give us a call. What would you add to this list? Things that your kids would never know and have to deal with that you had to deal with growing up.

0: Hey, it's Dex, Barbie T. It's B93.7. I love this. Mother came up with a list of things her kids can't believe she had to do as a child. Like, say, for instance, she would have to rewind movies before she returned them to Blockbuster.
1: Oh, my gosh.
0: The busy signal. I will tell you, that's one thing that really blew me away. Someone called in and said, yeah, I knew someone who had no clue what a busy signal was.
1: That's crazy.
0: Right. Do you know what that sounds like?
2: Like
0: that.
2: Like when you're busy for, like, busy how?
1: On the phone.
0: On a phone.
1: House
0: yeah.
1: phone.
0: See
1: well,
0: nowadays.
1: Even now on the sales.
0: Huh?
1: It even happens on the cell phone.
0: Not really. No, it'll just go straight to voicemail.
2: Yeah.
0: If your phone's turned off, it'll go to voicemail.
2: Like busy. Like what's the? Is it like busy? You're busy.
0: No. Jack.
1: No.
0: Stop.
1: It says doo doo doo doo.
2: Okay. I know. Yeah, I know
0: that's
2: what that is.
0: That's not even a good one.
1: that is not a good one.
0: The best is having to not have a cell phone, and then you're on the phone with a friend talking, catching up. It's a landline, and your mom picks up, and you have to yell down, Mom!
1: I'm on the phone.
2: Right? Oh, and your mom's on the call, too?
0: Well, because the phones could be picked. Yeah, house
2: oh,
0: phone.
2: Oh, I hate that.
0: Yeah.
2: No.
1: That or better yet, dial-up internet. If you're on the phone, the next you hear, doo-doo-doo.
0: Right. Yes.
1: Trying to connect to the internet, and you have to get off the phone. You couldn't be on the phone and the internet at the same time.
0: 833-685-9595. Amanda, what do you got?
3: Waiting to hear your favorite song on the because right now you can just look up your song, but you used to have to wait on your favorite song on the radio.
0: No, absolutely.
1: Yeah, for sure. And then recording it. I used to record. I used to be obsessed with radio growing up, and I used to record like music all the time. That and music videos.
0: What did you record it on? Like a cassette?
1: Yeah.
0: Yeah, so you
3: on
0: would wait.
3: Tape.
0: Yeah, and you'd have to wait for your song. Now people just listen to the radio because it just keeps you company and all that. We still have people who listen, obviously, you're calling, but
3: every morning.
0: But you're not like waiting to hear a song so that you can like hear that specific song. I get that.
1: Mm-hmm.
0: 100%.
3: And then mad whenever you turn it on the radio and it's only the last 2 seconds of your favorite song.
0: Oh, yeah.
1: Oh, yeah.
0: Man.
1: And the world premieres, too.
0: Oh, yeah. I mean, we still do them, but it's kind of like, eh. Give us a call. Share yours if you have one that, like, I love this because Jack's really kind of getting blown away by some of these because he.
2: Yeah, I'm like taking notes. I'm like, huh,
1: not
2: interesting.
1: Taking notes.
0: Well, because Gen Z doesn't have to deal with all of this kind of stuff, right?
1: Yeah.
2: Yeah, I just got the iPhone, man. I don't know. Dial up, dial something. I don't know.
0: Give us a call, 833-685-9595.
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1: My favorite part about this is Jack has no clue about half the stuff that we're talking about.
2: Yeah, it's rough.
1: So this mom came up with a list of things her kids can't believe she had to do as a child. And so, like, I'll give you one right now. Jack, do you know what, basically she said they had to wait for film to be developed?
2: Oh, no, I do know about the film, but that's only from, like, school, because I had to take the communications and stuff.
3: Yeah,
2: you know?
3: Photography.
2: Yeah, yeah.
3: Mm-hmm.
1: And so how does film get developed?
2: You have the red room?
1: That's right.
2: Yeah, and you put it in the water?
1: Yeah.
3: Okay. That was my first time in college actually seeing that process.
2: Yeah, yeah.
1: My dad worked for National Geographic. He took pictures for National Geographic and all that kind of stuff. And so, like, he had his own dark room in the basement, and he would develop film.
3: That was my therapy place in college. I loved going there. Just go there and do some film.
1: Give us a call, 833-685-9595. What would you put on this list that kids have no clue, or Jack?
2: yeah, we got to bring beepers back, though, for real.
1: Yeah, we'll talk about that, too.

0: It's my number one hit music station. All the time. Always a good vibe.
1: All we have in the car.
0: Turn it up!
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0: Hey, Dex, Barbie T, only on B93.7. Man, I love these. So the top things that kids will never have to deal with growing up that parents did, or even better, Gen Z. This mother came up with a list of things her kid can't believe she had to go through as a child, right?
1: Mm-hmm.
0: Like, say, for instance, Jack, do you know what Saturday morning cartoons is all about?
2: Yeah, I'm with that. I feel like that's still a thing, too.
0: No. You can watch cartoons anytime you want to. What are you talking about?
2: I didn't know you could only watch cartoons.
1: Yeah, everything had its set time. And,
2: that's when the new ones would come out.
0: So for us, you only got to watch cartoons on Saturday. Saved by the Bell, Saturday morning. That's the only time it aired.
2: Dang.
0: Yeah. And then it was a huge deal when they made Saved by the Bell primetime, and they only did it like once or twice.
1: Really?
0: Like it was a special. Yeah.
2: Shoot,
1: see,
2: man.
1: I'm a Nickelodeon kid, so I felt like I had it all the time.
0: Oh, my gosh.
2: See?
0: Yeah. Go ahead. What would you put on this list?
3: Man, one thing is I've noticed I have a little sister, and when I tell her roll the window down, one day I asked her, I said, do you understand the true meaning of roll the window down? And she was not able to tell me what it really meant.
0: Jack, what does roll the window down mean?
2: You put the window down.
0: How?
2: The button?
0: The button. Okay, but that's not rolling it down.
2: The mechanics within the windshield. The window.
0: See, no.
1: No.
0: You would actually have to roll the window down back in the day.
1: Handle.
2: Like a wheel?
0: There was a wheel handle, yeah.
2: Yeah, cranking it?
0: Yeah, you'd have to crank the window.
1: The only one I can think of, my papa used to have this old Buick, and he would just roll it down.
2: Oh, man.
0: Yeah.
2: That's a little intense. I don't know. I like the modern technology.
1: It worked your arm strength for sure.
2: Yeah, I'm good on that. Yeah, no.
0: Especially on an old car. Go ahead. What about you?
4: Let me stop at this payphone up here. Somebody's beeping me.
0: Oh, my gosh.
1: Oh, whoa. You took it all the way back. Yeah.
0: I would love to see what a kid would do with a beeper.
1: I've never had a beeper, but I remember my uncle having one all the time, and it was going off.
0: Yep. Thank you. 24/7. Good call.
4: No problem.
0: Jack, how would a beeper work?
2: Hey, man, you got me lost. It beeps, I assume.
0: So you didn't have like cell phones and stuff like that. You got a beeper, and then they would call the beeper, and then the beeper would say, hey, someone's trying to call you. You need to get to a phone, landline, so that you could call them back, and it would show you the number. And you could even put like special codes.
1: I didn't really know how it worked. I just wanted one because they had like all these different colors.
2: Why did they get rid of it?
0: Because you have a cell phone now.
1: Well, yeah.
2: Yeah, but that could still be cool.
1: I wonder if they still make them.
0: They do,
2: they
0: actually.
2: I think they should.
0: Not to get dark, but look up Israel and beepers.
1: Okay.
2: Oh.
0: Yeah. Do you? I don't know if you know.
2: No,
1: I've heard.
0: Okay. Mm. Yeah, they do.
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8: Well, it's finally here. College. 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Feels like a lot, right? Well, what if you could slow the spending down to just a trickle? That would feel better.

0: Dex and Barbie T right here at B93.7. Is Carl going to be the guy to win $1,000 in cash?
1: Now, he may be. We just never know. Hey, Carl, how you feeling?
2: I'm doing all right. How are y'all?
0: Good.
1: Just wonderful. You ready to win $1,000 today?
2: I'm going to try.
0: Okay. What do you do for a living, Carl?
2: I actually kill zombies for a living. You ever seen a zombie?
1: No. You're doing a great job, then.
2: You're welcome.
0: Listen to this guy. I love it. All right. Well, listen, man. 60 seconds on the clock. Your timer's going to start as soon as Barbie finishes the first question. Let's go.
1: What actress played Harley Quinn in Suicide Squad and Birds of Prey?
2: Pat.
1: What fast food chain is famous for its Crunchwrap Supreme?
2: Taco Bell.
1: What actor played the villain Mysterio in Spider-Man Far From Home?
2: Pass.
1: A basketball player makes 5 3-pointers, 4 2-pointers, and 3 free throws. How many total points did they score?
2: 24.
1: How many numbers are in the standard U.S. Social Security card number?
2: 9.
1: What river runs through Cairo?
2: Amazon.
1: What band recorded Misery Business?
2: Pass.
1: What car company makes the CX-5?
2: I didn't hear it.
1: If you buy 3 dozen donuts and 7 are eaten, how many are left?
2: 5. No, you said 3 dozen.
1: What does ABS stand for in a car?
0: Time.
2: Pass.
0: Okay.
1: Margot Robbie, she was the one that played Harley Quinn. Jake Gyllenhaal played the villain Mysterio in Spider-Man Far From Home. And it wasn't 24 points, it was 26 points. Mm. Let's see here. The Nile River runs through Cairo. And Paramore recorded the song Misery Business. The company Mazda, it makes the CX-5. And when you buy 3 dozen donuts and 7 are eaten, you have 29 left. And
2: I heard dozen and went with it.
0: Yeah.
1: It's okay. So ABS stands for anti-lock braking system for a car.
0: There you go. All right.
2: Thank you. I appreciate the opportunity, at least.
0: Yeah, absolutely. And try again. That first time's always a little bit harder. So we'd love to have you back on, all right?
2: Absolutely. Thank y'all.

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2: Here we go!
0: B.
2: All right!
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0: 8 Dex Barbie T, B93.7. Steve reached out to the show. Welcome, Steve. How you doing, man?
1: Hey, guys. How you doing?
0: Good.
2: Okay.
0: Steve, what's going on here with you and Lisa? Tell us a little bit about, you know, what led up to you getting ghosted. How long you guys been dating?
1: About 3 months.
0: Okay.
2: Early.
0: So tell us what's going on. What led up to you getting ghosted, you think?
1: Yeah, honestly, at this point, I'm good.
0: Okay.
1: I haven't talked to Lisa in about a month and a half, and she won't tell me why. She won't return my calls. Nothing. We've been dating for about 3 months. I don't really care, you know, about getting back together. She just has some of my stuff at her house. I want it back. An explanation would be nice. It'd be nice to know why she was such a about things.
2: Okay.
0: Okay.
1: But mostly, honestly, I just want my stuff.
2: Okay. No, I feel that. You want nothing but, you know, the truth maybe in your things.
0: So that's the big thing here is that we're just, she won't answer your calls and she has your stuff.
1: Yes.
0: Okay. Do you miss her?
1: Yeah, I mean, kinda.
0: Kinda.
2: Kinda.
0: Your words say no.
2: Yeah, basically.
0: But obviously, we're going to try to get some information for him and maybe get his stuff back. Give us about like

0: I mean, kind of.
1: Your words say no.
2: Yeah, basically.
1: But obviously, we're going to try to get some information for him and maybe get his stuff back. Give us about like two songs. We'll get her on the phone.

0: half. Mm-hmm. And he said he's good with never going back out with her, but he wants an answer. And
1: his belongings. Like, he left some stuff at her place, and he's like, I just want my stuff and get out the way.
0: Right. We actually reached out to Lisa. She was more than happy to talk to us, which I thought was kind of interesting. You haven't talked to him in a month and a half, but you'll talk to us about it? He's trying to get some answers. Why did you ghost this man?
2: Oh, my God. You know what? It is so funny that he's calling about this, because he would borrow a bunch of my stuff all the time, including my Ray-Ban Meta glasses, and he would do it without asking.
0: Okay.
1: Oh, okay.
0: So he has some of your stuff, too.
1: So stealing.
2: Oh. Yeah. And, you know, this idiot does not understand how Ray-Ban Meta glasses work, because he was using my glasses to record himself having with another woman.
1: Wait, what?
2: And he forgot to delete the video. So
1: like, shut
2: he takes
1: up.
2: My glasses, doesn't even ask. I get them back. I start importing some videos, and there is like a POV with Steve and another woman on top of him. And you can literally hear him during the video saying that he needs to get like a pair of them for himself. Like,
0: shut up.
2: They're like laughing about the fact they've been hooking up behind my back. He is
1: dirty dog.
2: Like, yeah, he can pick his up at Goodwill. I already donated all this stuff.
0: So Steve's been listening. He's on the other line. He's been listening.
1: Uh-huh. Steve, you over here acting like a victim, and you are the problem.
0: So, Steve, did you actually use her Meta glasses to video yourself hooking up with another?
3: Okay, I'm not going to sit here and lie. Yes, that happened. I thought I imported everything and cleared them, so that's my bad. However, I...
1: You're bad. You're bad. Oh, my bad. Really? I forgot to do that. However...
2: Wow.
3: I don't understand how you can just ghost someone. Like, you don't even want to talk about stuff? That's not a normal reaction.
1: Are you on drugs?
3: You just yell at me and say something, fine. But ghosting is just a weird move.
2: Wow.
3: Either way, I'd like my stuff back.
1: But taking her Meta glasses and hooking up with a girl and recording it and leaving the evidence on there isn't weird at all. Got it.
2: Yeah, not weird.
3: There was more stuff, too. But there was just like, you know, there was a laptop backpack and camera equipment. You know, that's not yours.
2: Well,
3: cheating doesn't really mean you can steal someone's stuff.
2: Really? Okay. Well, you left it at my house for like a month. I don't know. I considered it abandoned. So
1: yeah.
2: Whatever. Like, you don't know how to use your laptop either, because I was able to get into it. And guess what I found? You've been cheating with 5 different women. Why would I keep your dude? If you really want to keep pushing me over your backpack, fine. It's at Goodwill. Like, I don't know if all 5 of these women know about each other, but I have their names.
0: Are you going to reach out to them? Have you talked to them?
3: Well, you see, this is the funny thing, guys. Like, now she's admitting on the radio that she went through my laptop without permission.
2: God.
3: Like, that's unauthorized access to my computer and extortion, too. You donated property that wasn't yours, and you went through my computer that wasn't yours.
0: What do you mean?
3: That is not looking good for you.
2: Not looking good for me? What is wrong with you? Like, you recorded yourself cheating while wearing my glasses, left the evidence on my glasses, and left your stupid laptop sitting in my house. Like, this is your big defense? Like, I'm the criminal? Are you kidding? You're the victim? You literally cheated on 5 women, and you're worried about your backpack, you psychopath. Do you hear yourself?
3: Yeah, because unlike you, I can separate 2 different issues. Did I cheat? Sure.
2: The phone right now.
3: Does that suddenly give you permission to steal from me and go through all my private stuff? No. And honestly, this right here is probably why I was talking to other women in the first place.
0: Okay.
1: What?
0: Okay.
1: Wow.
3: Everything with you becomes such a huge emotional revenge mission.
1: Narcissist.
3: You couldn't just end the relationship.
1: Right front and center.
3: You had to donate my stuff, dig through my laptop, and now threaten to message everybody? That's crazy. You're the psychopath.
2: Threaten? I'm the psychopath? Why are you flipping this around on me? You filmed yourself cheating on my glasses because I'm crazy? You left the evidence everywhere because I'm crazy?
0: I don't even know what to say. This is so bad. So you found messages on that laptop from him talking to 5 other women. Like, what was
2: messages, photos, videos, the stupid Meta-Ban glasses. Like, oh my God.
3: You are just crazy.
0: Okay, but
1: now she's crazy.
0: She caught you cheating. That's a pretty big deal, and you can't just call her crazy because she's angry at you, right?
3: Yes, I cheated. Did I kill somebody? No.
0: Okay. All right. Lisa, is there anything you'd like to say to him at this point?
2: No. Me? I'm so done with this situation. Are you kidding
0: sure.
2: me? Like, do you see why I ghosted this?
1: Absolutely, yeah.
0: And you don't have any of his stuff then? Did you really donate that to Goodwill?
2: Donated that to Goodwill? Honestly, I should have burned it in my backyard.
1: Yeah, that would have been more therapeutic.
0: Okay.
1: Yeah.
0: Steve, is there anything you would like to say to her? We did get you the answers.
2: I don't even care.
3: I mean, I'm going to call the cops at this point.
2: Do it. Call the cops. Call them. Call them up.
0: At this point, we're going to let you guys deal with that separately. And, best of luck to you guys.
1: Do not call us for witness stand, or anything like that. You got it on your

0: own.
1: Thank you, guys. Yeah, take okay. care.
2: Mercy.
3: Well, I will say, you know, he's somewhat right in that if you cheat, you can't just destroy their property. Like, you could take someone to court for that. You can.
2: Okay, well,
3: and I get that. It's just, I don't want him to be able to do that.
2: Coming on here, though, acting like he's the victim and acting like she's crazy.
3: What
2: did you do to make her crazy?
3: Well, yeah. But again, you still...
2: You stole her Meta glasses, used it to get yourself...
3: And that might be his angle. That might be her angle to get out of some of that, maybe. But she did get the glasses back. I'm just saying from a law standpoint...
2: She better be glad she didn't post it.
3: I hope she... Yeah. Well, and then there's the extortion part. You can't just... Mm-hmm. That's revenge, you know.
2: Revenge porn.
3: Right.
2: Yeah.
3: Your thoughts. Feel free. Check in this morning. 833-685-9595. Have you ever been through something like this where they were like, they left obvious evidence and you found it? Like, I can't... How do you...
2: Be so dumb.
3: I have Meta glasses. like, you import them, you delete the video. Like, how did he leave a video on there?
2: Because he's dumb.
3: With all of that info on there.
2: He's dumb.
3: Wow.
2: That's the only thing you can call it.
3: 833-685-9595.

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1: Okay, you guys, kids, get ready to write those letters because today marks 100 days until Christmas. And so now you can send your letters to Santa. Okay, so if you don't have his, you know, address, it's Santa Claus and then 123 Elf Road, North Pole, 88888. Yeah, that's it.
2: Well, so, that's a weird zip code.
1: Right.

0: television productions that spent at least $500,000. So they didn't say why, but I'm pretty sure that's the reason.
1: Well, it's not. Listen, and this is not a political thing. I mean, whether you love California or not, I mean, it's just everything's so much more expensive, and they make it hard to do business there. I mean, even the gas. You think gas prices are bad here? They are. They're considered low at $6 a gallon.
0: Mercy.
1: Yeah.
0: Oof. Speaking of political, so Ed Sheeran and Macklemore. They're at odds. They're just not seeing eye to eye because Macklemore, he has been on tour with Ed Sheeran and he got on stage making a speech and everything before he performed his song that he has, you know, supporting Palestine. He said some things and said Free Palestine. And then venue said, hey, if Macklemore is going to be on tour, we're not hosting your show. So Macklemore has been removed. And now we're seeing some other bands that were on the tour with Ed Sheeran dropping as well. Phineas, Lucas Graham, and Aaron Rowe all have dropped out.
1: What? Not Aaron Rowe.
0: I don't know who that is.
1: Exactly. No, here's the thing. The one thing I would say, and this is whether you support him or not or anything along that lines, Ed Sheeran is highly apolitical. He doesn't want to talk about politics on stage. He's made that pretty known. He's trying to stay neutral and all of that kind of stuff. And Macklemore said that he's been friends with him for a long time. So you know how he is. Why are you going to get... He literally said, I got on this tour so that I could say these one words, and he yelled out Free Palestine. And to me, that's the biggest thing, is that, like, dude, you know how he is. And then you specifically got on this show so that you could do this. Like, that's not cool. You know, get onto somebody else's show. That they would echo that then.
0: Right.
1: You know
0: right.
1: what I'm saying?
0: And then on the flip side, a lot of people are looking at Ed Sheeran and saying, well, are you going to let Robert Kraft, who owns the stadium and who also spread the word to other owners, and was like, are you going to let him now dictate your speech or what you can and can't say? Like, you know, like...
1: Well, and the thing is that, like, he doesn't support using music to like go any kind of agenda on it. So mm-hmm. I don't know how he's going to react, but I would think he would try to be as neutral as possible, because that's kind of, I just want to do my music, man. That's it.
0: Yeah, no.
1: You know what I mean? I'm trying to think of any of the like Lady Gaga. Get on Lady Gaga's tour. She would love that. Mm-hmm. Pink, when she comes back to tour, she would probably love that too.
0: Yeah, it's interesting times.
1: Right. So there's that.

0: Are you looking to add a new cat or dog to your family, but you're not sure where to start? Don't worry, we've got you covered. I'm Elise Riley, and each week on Wet Nose Wednesday, I will feature a new dog or cat looking for its forever home. 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

0: Hey, Dex, Barbie T, good afternoon. It's B93.7. JL Man doing something cool?
1: Yes, they are. They are actually kicking off their Spirit Week, and the teachers are getting involved too. They're doing the JL Man Car Line Dance Party all week long, and yesterday's theme was Rapper Rocker Rodeo Day, and you see the teachers dressed up as rappers, rockers, and rodeos. People. So it's really cute. They shared it on their social media, and they're actually taking donations to support Touched by ALS.
0: That's great.
1: Yeah, and you can donate to the JL Man Student Council.
0: Love that.

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0: Dex, Barbie T, it's B93.7. All right, so we're going to play a game called Freeze. I'm going to give you the first line of a story, and then I'll give you a multiple choice. You have to figure out how the story ended.
1: Okay.
0: Okay? Barbie and Jack, you're both going to play on this one.
2: I'm ready.
0: First one, this man is hiking in San Jose. He ends up falling roughly 500 feet from Mount Shasta. Injures both his feet, loses his cell phone power. What does he do next? Builds a snow signal and waits, removes his boots and crawls through the night to a camp, or slides further downhill to a roadway and is found.
1: I'm going to say slides down a hill to the roadway.
0: Jack?
2: I'm going with the boots on the... He's taking the boots off. He's crawling. He's
0: crawling to safety?
2: Yeah.
0: Okay. We'll give you the answer to that and the rest of the stories coming up next.

0: I'm going to stop in the middle of it, and then you have to finish it. I'll give you a multiple choice. Okay?
1: Okay, let's do it.
0: Climber falls 500 feet on Mount Shasta in San Jose, injures both feet, and loses power to his cell phone. What does he do next? Builds a snow signal and waits for rescue, removes his boots and crawls to safety, or finally, C, slides further downhill to a road and is found by a passer. In a car.
1: I say he'd slide down the hill.
0: Jack says?
2: I say he crawled and like found a tent or someone or something like that.
0: All right. If you said that he crawled, you are correct.
1: Really?
0: Yes. See? And not only did he crawl, you ready for this? So this man fell 500 feet, somehow still survives. It's snowy. It's cold. He crawls 2 miles.
1: 2 miles?
2: Dang.
1: I know those arms sore.
0: Right. Exactly.
1: Jeez.
0: Next story. Dancing with the Stars. Did you see this? So Dancing with the Stars, their online voting crashes during their season premiere. So what does this show do next? Is it A, the episode will be reshot? B, online votes are discarded. Doesn't matter. Text votes count, though. Or C, judges' scores are doubled.
1: I'm going to go with judges' scores are doubled.
0: Yeah, I would see that.
2: I'm thinking they're only counting the text because, you know, online votes, you can manipulate that anyways.
0: So you're going to go with that one. Jack with another win.
1: Really?
2: Yes. I just know the world.
1: I know the world.
0: Look at that. Online votes, kind of like mail-in votes, don't matter. And the text votes are the ones that counted. That's exactly what the season did. And they said this 26 minutes into their season 35 premiere. How crazy is that?
2: That's what I would have did.
0: Yeah. I mean, at least they got text votes in. You know what I'm saying? And then finally, man, this is kind of wild. Hundreds of Star Trek fans gathered in London's Science Museum. They wanted to synchronize an action in an attempt for a world record. What was their action? Were they all saying, beam me up, Scotty? Giving the Vulcan salute? Or wearing one red shirt?
1: Beam me up, Scotty.
2: I'm thinking the red shirt.
0: Gonna say the red shirt?
2: Both of you are incorrect.
0: It was the largest Vulcan. Okay, so Kenya is in here, and the only reason why I'm bringing this up is she's holding up two fingers. Mm-hmm. That's the peace sign.
3: I was going for number two.
0: Oh, okay, good. I was about to say, because the Vulcan salutes this.
1: Oh, that's what that is. I was
2: like, yeah, the Vulcan salute.
0: Yep, mm-hmm. The Vulcan salute. And what do you say when you do the Vulcan salute, Barbie?
1: May the fourth be with you.
2: And you say we don't have culture.
0: Star Wars. That's Star Wars. This is Star Trek.
1: Tomato.
0: Live long and
1: prosper.
0: There you go.
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11: Expect mostly clear skies tonight with a low of 66.
12: 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Welcome to Duke's Mayo Country, where the mayo is so smooth and creamy, it makes every bite better. 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

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Real or fake news headlines. Let's go ahead and give you one to start things out.

0: Barbie, is this real or completely made up? Is the jungle deciding to fight back on poachers? So apparently there was a poacher and his friend. They had snuck onto a park. They were trying to shoot rhinos. Then all of a sudden, the elephants didn't like that, so they trampled them.
1: What jungle is this? Or do we just some random...
0: It's like a jungle.
1: Okay.
0: Yeah. Well, I wouldn't even, you know. Safari? Maybe?
1: I mean, yeah. Elephants are peaceful till they're not.
0: Right, and then they can trample you.
1: Mm-hmm.
0: Would they trample you because you're trying to shoot rhinos, though?
1: If you do it too close to them, maybe.
0: Sure.
1: I'm going to say true, real news.
0: You say real news?
1: Yeah.
0: Lock your answer in. Did these elephants get angry at the poachers and say stomp, stomp, stomp? Or is that completely made up? We'll go ahead and give you the answer to that and the rest of the headlines next. Just when I-

0: real or fake news headlines. It's time to get into it. Put yourself to the test. Can you get the best two out of three? Barbie's on here. You can play along with her. First one, elephants didn't like what these poachers were doing. They said, oh, you're going to try to get our brothers? The rhinos? All right, stomp, stomp, stomp. They ended up stomping these poachers to death because they had tried to shoot their buddies, the rhinos.
1: Yeah, I said real news.
0: If you said real news, you are correct.
1: Yeah.
0: Sorry, there's no bells today. Technical difficulties.
1: Really?
0: No, are seriously. You
1: serious? I want my ding. Yeah. Give me a ding, Bex.
0: Let me see if it works. Nope. See? Nothing.
1: Ding me.
0: Ding.
1: Thank you.
0: Oh, okay. Great. So these poachers, they were rhino poachers. They had snuck onto a South African national park, and they had high-powered rifles. They were taking aim, about to shoot, and they had axes, too,
1: mm-hmm.
0: and they were about to shoot these rhinos. Then all of a sudden, these elephants, I don't know how they crept up on them or what, but they were like, uh-uh, not in our house. And they literally stomped these guys to death. One of them,
1: dang.
0: All you saw was like his shirt. That's all they could find of the man.
1: Oof.
0: Right, because the rest of the jungle took him. How crazy is that story?
1: See, this is why you don't go in other people's homes.
0: Right. I feel like that's like a Kraven kind of thing, like that superhero Kraven or like Wakanda kind of situation where they uh-huh. came over and they were like, pop, pop, pop. The elephants did it. Right? I don't know.
1: Yeah, probably.
0: But either way, that's a real story. How crazy is that? Next one. So this girl says that she was paid $120,000 to have a video or a baby with a video game billionaire.
1: And now you got was $120,000?
0: Yeah, I feel like that's, yeah.
1: That's a bad deal.
0: I know a girl in Asheville, she did it for 60 grand.
1: Ugh.
0: Hey, 60 grand is life-changing for some people.
1: I'm not, a baby?
0: Yeah, baby. They pay for all the other stuff too, mm-hmm. your medical bills.
1: I don't care, I need at least a million.
0: A million?
1: That's my womb.
0: All right.
1: Anyways. I'm going to say real news. Sounds like a terrible deal.
0: She's from California, and the video game billionaire was in China.
1: And he's a billionaire.
0: Billionaire.
1: And all you got was $120,000.
0: Hey, listen, that's life-changing for her. Good for her. And by the way, ding. Yeah, correct. By the way, this guy does this a lot, apparently. He apparently has fathered more than 100 children.
1: Oh.
0: Doing these surrogacies. So that's a, I mean.
1: Do you sign up?
0: I guess so. Oh, wait, now you're interested?
1: For a million, yeah.
0: No, he's doing it $120K
1: nah,
0: a pop.
1: I'm good.
0: And moving on. So ridiculous.
1: After having a baby, I'm going to have to sew myself back together? Absolutely not.
0: They do it for you.
1: No.
0: They do it. They pay for the medical services.
1: Mm-mm.
0: Martin Scorsese set to direct a new movie on the life of Carrot Top.
1: The life of Carrot Top?
0: Martin Scorsese film.
1: I'm going to say real news. Carrot Top's been coming up a lot lately.
0: Eh.
1: Oh. Oh, that was wrong?
0: That was wrong.
1: Oh, okay.
0: Martin Scorsese isn't going to do a Carrot Top life movie.
1: I don't know who he is.
0: What?
1: Who is that?
0: He's a famous film director. Like, it's an honor to do a Martin Scorsese film.
1: Okay, cool. I still won. Give me another ding.
0: Whatever. He did Goodfellas. Have you ever seen Goodfellas? No, of course not.
1: I don't think
0: Casino?
1: So.
0: Casino? Oh, my gosh. No. Casino was a huge one. The Departed?
1: No.
0: I'm going to... You know what? Let's move on.
1: I won. Yay!
0: Ding. All right. I would give you the applause, but that button isn't working either.
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1: Hey, Dex, Barbie T, B93.7. 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
2: 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Breeze, is it back?
1: It is. Breeze actually just announced that they're going to be doing a nonstop flight to West Palm Beach. So you don't have to go through Charlotte or through Atlanta or anything along that line. So they're going to start this 11th year round.

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We are B93.7 QL hanging out with you. What's happening? Welcome back to the show. It's a Wednesday. We getting through this work week. 3 down, 2 to go until the weekend. I'm crowning my WCW. Coming up on Facebook, head there. The QL show right now. It is Teddy Swims on your favorite station.

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Harry Styles in New York City. 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

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We have made it halfway through the work week. 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QL hanging out with you, playing all of your favorites. Hit me up. 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